0: aboard the train to Boston. Stella Lefty for you tonight on KX 94.7. Dustin Lynch, Mackenzie Porter too. Thinking about you. Dustin Lynch is a part of the Misty City Music Festival. And next week, he is going to be there on a Saturday night, Fallsview Event Grounds, along with John Party and a whole lot more. How you doing? It's Mikey. We are, what, 10, 15 minutes away from kickoff in East Melbourne, Australia. The 49ers and Rams kick it off tonight. Hope you got your pick in for last night's game. Yeah, sneaky Wednesday night game. So we've got Thursday night football, technically Friday morning football in Australia. So make sure you get your pick in. 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

0: Heck yeah, we do. Braden King on KX 94.7 Dolly 2 with Jolene. Shaboozy is going to be taking over the RBC Amphitheater on the 25th. 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
1: 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Funniest moments? 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Lunches that came home untouched. We want to hear about it all.
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1: 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It's Cole Wetzel, and here's my new song with Ella Langley. How'd you get so jaded? I hit up Ella. We got on it. It didn't take us very long to get it whooped, and yeah, it turned out to be a really cool tune.
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0: Jason and the Glory Boys, If I Go Missing on KX 94.7. Brooks and Dunn, too, with a brand new man. Brooks and Dunn headlining the Misty City Music Festival 1 week from Sunday. They will be at the Fallsview Event Grounds on September the 20th. If you'd like to go, there are still some weekend passes available for you to purchase. 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So a week from Sunday, Brooks and Dunn. That's Brooks and Dunn Day. Cannot wait to see Brooks and Dunn live in the Falls. You can click or tap on the concerts page over on our website at kx947.fm. Gord Banford coming up, and we're going to toss and turn with Luke Combs next.
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0: Would you believe me if I told you that Luke Combs actually learned how to sing by listening to the Backstreet Boys? That's true. He says the Backstreet Boys showed him how different singers could approach the same melody. He also said that the band's songs were, quote, engineered to be like musical drugs. The connection came full circle at Stagecoach last year when Luke joined the Backstreet Boys for their tune, I Want It That Way, as we roll into another long ride tonight with Sleepless in a Hotel Room on KX94.

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0: 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Riley's brand new album, It's Just Me, comes out 1 week from tomorrow. As we get you all set with another long ride, Tim Hicks, his latest on the way, and we're going to flip a coin with Jody Messina next.
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0: Okay, call it in the air. Heads, Carolina. Tails, we're going to California tonight as we get you right back into another long ride with Jody Messina on KX 94.7.

0: New Country KX 94.7. We are streaming it live on all of your devices tonight with Tennille Townsend, Sunshine's Free, Russell Dickerson, too, with Happened to Me. Now that football is back, I learned something today. I learned that the huddle was actually made popular back in 1894 by a gentleman by the name of Paul D. Hubbard. He went to Gallaudet University, which is a renowned school for the deaf and hard of hearing. Well, Gallaudet's quarterback, along with Paul, began gathering his offense in a tight circle so that opposing players could not read the sign language that was being used to communicate plays. This dude basically invented the first group chat.
1: 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Because Monday morning, Toph and Melissa will disclose vital details how you can begin fall with a cash windfall in the thousands of dollars.
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1: Hey, y'all. Lainey Wilson here. This is my new song, Phone Keys Wallet. Boy, you know I lose my head. Phone Keys Wallet is about finding somebody who loves you for every messy, imperfect, chaotic version of yourself.
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0: number one for hot new country, KX 94.7. Lainey Wilson's latest phone, keys, wallet. Lainey says that she's back in the gym doing tons and tons of squats in order to get her booty back. Yeah, in an interview with Leanne Morgan, Lainey says, "I've been doing them squats trying to get my booty back because it went away." Lainey will be hosting the CMA Awards for a third consecutive year. The 60th annual will air live from Nashville on Wednesday, November the 18th. I've got Josh Stumpf lined up for you, and we're going to get all fancy-like with Walker Hayes next.
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0: Reklaws and Drake Milligan's Honky Tonkin' About, we want to send you to go see the Reklaws and Dean Brody on the Hometown Heroes Tour, September 24th at the RBC Amphitheater, and it all starts tomorrow afternoon. 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
0: It's like an old episode of Romper Room. I see Morgan, and I see Morgan. Lots of Morgan this long ride. Morgan Griffiths coming up after Morgan Wallen on KX 94.7.

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0: Number one for hot new country, KX 94.7, streaming it on all of your devices tonight with Zach McPhee's The Way I Know You Now. How you doing? It's Mikey. Appreciate the company on this Thursday, September the 10th. The first Swanson TV dinner was sold on this date in 1953. In 1966, The Roadrunner premiered, and The Fresh Prince of Bel-Air also premiered on this date in 1990. Dean Brody coming up, and Jelly Roll will get us right back into another long ride up next.
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0: Hey, we're going to have some Dean Brody tickets to give away this weekend starting tomorrow afternoon with Derm using the keyword music. 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You are off to see Dean Brody and the Rec Laws at the RBC Amphitheatre in Toronto. Dean, coming up as we get you right back into another long ride tonight with Jelly Roll on KX 94.7.

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0: Number one for hot new country, KX 94.7, Brock Phillips. Something else, Tim McGraw, too, would live like you were dying. I know we're only two games into this early NFL season, but how you feeling about your first two picks of the season in the KX 94.7 football pick'em pool? 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I took the Seahawks last night, and I took the Rams tonight. In the survivor pool, I'm going with the Jaguars in week one. 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

0: Number one for Hot New Country, KX94.7. Dallas Smith and Good Time Goes. Wherever that good time goes, thanks for bringing us along for the ride. You can stream us on all of your devices. Jason Aldean, too, with Don't Tell On Me. 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

0: It's the ultimate wrap up to your summer concert season. 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It's just four turns and two straightaways, but oh man. It's Flamborough Speedway on race day. 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

0: 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Because Monday morning, Toph and Melissa will disclose vital details how you can begin fall with a cash windfall in the thousands of dollars.
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0: 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Because Monday morning, Toph and Melissa will disclose vital details how you can begin fall with a cash windfall in the thousands of dollars.
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6: I'm great. Friday.
5: Sliding into the weekend. It is Friday, September the 11th. It's the 25th anniversary of 9/11. Just a little note on that. Lainey Wilson will be performing live during a special tonight, 8 o'clock on ABC. You might want to check that out. All right. If you enjoyed yesterday, you're going to love today. Sunny in 24 with a humidex of 26. There will be some fog patches dissipating this morning into the weekend. Sun cloud tomorrow, high 26. And a sun cloud mix on Sunday with a high of about 25 degrees. Just a slight chance of showers on Sunday. Around the Great Lake, everybody from Hamilton here to Niagara Falls over to Toronto reporting clear. And 11 degrees, so it is rough.
6: We're getting a lot of reports of overnight road work that is yet to wrap up. However, I'm not really seeing delays other than Toronto-bound QEW through Ontario and Niagara-bound QEW through Victoria. There are slowdowns through there. If you see traffic troubles or can update us, text us 905-667-1947. We'll have another update in less than 10 minutes.
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Hi, baby. Baby, you have to listen to me carefully. I'm on a plane that's been hijacked. I'm on the plane. I'm calling from the plane. I want to tell you I love you. 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Bye.

0: Russell Dickerson happened to me. It's 5:46, about 14 minutes in front of 6 o'clock. Tom and Melissa on this Friday, September the 11th. Sunshine 24, Humidex 26. We do have some fog expected this morning. And if you're traveling close to the station on 589 Upper Wellington, look out for the two skunks by the 7-Eleven.
1: That was heartbreaking. Yeah. Two of them.
0: Yeah. Ugh. It's 11 and clear in the Hammer. Falls also 11 in Toronto is at 14. How is traffic?
1: Toronto bound QEW as you make your way in through Ontario Street. We do have in the Lincoln area, we do have some construction delays. Other than that, I'm not really seeing construction delays anywhere else. If you see traffic troubles or can update us, text us 905-667-1947. We'll have another update in less than 10 minutes.
0: All right, 5:47. Kind of a difficult day because it's the 25th anniversary of 9/11. And played a clip just a little earlier from one of the passengers on one of those planes that crashed into the World Trade Center. And almost 3,000 people lost their lives that day. 24 of those were Canadians. Two were aboard the hijacked aircraft, one on each of the two planes that crashed into the World Trade Center. So, with a heavy heart, we keep that in mind today, but we navigate and we continue on. I was just listening to you moments ago. We were talking off air how you picked the San Francisco 49ers over the LA Rams in Australia last night.
1: So I had success.
0: Success.
1: Last night.
0: It was a beatdown.
1: Yeah. Well, I didn't watch it. I just woke up this morning and went, oh, I won.
0: 27-7.
1: Oh, wow. Okay.
0: I don't know if the 49ers are that good or the Rams are just that bad.
1: Maybe the travel to Australia was getting to them. I don't know.
0: I was talking to Durham yesterday. He was saying one of the teams went over early to try and, you know, condition themselves to the time change and everything.
1: Right.
0: And then the other team just flew over and got ready to play. And I can't remember which team was what, but it sounds like the Rams were prepared. Matthew Stafford is a great quarterback. So they kind of laid a five-coil steamer, if you will. But if you're not in the KX94.7 pick and pull, you should be. We have great weekly prizes. We also have a grand prize of a $5,000 GC courtesy of Air Canada Vacations and tripcentral.ca.
1: It's really easy. You just go on, you make your picks. You just click doink, doink, doink on which team you want, you just think like is going to win. And it really, you don't even have to have any knowledge. It's just fun.
0: Well, and, you know, you're 1-1.
1: Yeah.
0: I'm 1-1. Mike, I know, is 1-1. I think he took LA last night. So, yeah, it's easy to play. And the dividends are quite nice.
1: The weekly prize. So we'll find out after Monday Night Football who gets the weekly prize, $100 to spend at Lone Star Texas Grill.
0: All right. Hang tight. We've got 550 on the ride. It looks like Tucker Wetmore coming up.
2: Charlie Laurien here. 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
0: Just in front of 6 o'clock, Tom and Melissa, the KX Morning Ride. Kelsey Ballerini coming up, Stucker Wetmore right now, and

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2: Good morning. It's 6 o'clock. I'm Laura Hampshire with KX News for Oakville Home Leisure. And we do have clear skies, 11 degrees right now. Checking traffic. Here's Melissa.
3: Those construction delays we were seeing Toronto bound QEW through Ontario Street, they are easing up. So that road work is obviously wrapping up for the night. The rest of the major routes are not really seeing much road work. KX 94.7 traffic continues.
2: Making news this hour, today marks a grim anniversary. It's been exactly 25 years since 9/11. The historic event is being remembered around the world. On this day in 2001, Al-Qaeda-linked hijackers commandeered four commercial airliners and crashed them into the World Trade Center Twin Towers in New York, the Pentagon, and a Pennsylvania field, claiming nearly 3,000 lives. Dozens of flights were diverted that day to the town of Gander, Newfoundland, where Governor General Louise Arbour will deliver remarks later this morning. South of the border, the U.S. will mark 9/11 memorials today by laying wreaths, flying flags, reading victim names, and holding moments of silence and vigils. Donald Trump plans to attend a ceremony at the Pentagon. Other administration officials are expected at the observance at the National September 11th Memorial in New York and the Flight 93 National Memorial in Pennsylvania. The Oakville Fire Department is hosting a memorial stair climb event to honor the 25th anniversary. Oakville firefighters will climb the Fire Fit Tower 20 times and then participate in a tire flipping challenge across the length of the fire training campus. Before the climb, firefighters who were active in 2001 will have the opportunity to share a few words. Gas prices have fallen about 8 cents a liter overnight, while diesel is going the other way. Refineries switched from expensive summer blend gasoline to cheaper winter blend fuel in mid-September, lowering production costs and pump prices. However, diesel prices are set to increase 9 cents to an all-time high. The average price for a liter of regular is around $1.80. A man is facing child sex abuse and voyeurism charges after police say he secretly recorded people throughout Burlington. Halton police took a 34-year-old man into custody yesterday on charges of making, accessing, and possessing child porn, voyeurism, and mischief. Detectives are concerned there could be more victims. It's Supercrawl weekend in Hamilton. The free three-day festival features music, vendors, art installations, and more along James Street North. It's closed from King Street to Strawn, while York Boulevard and Wilson Street are also closed from Bay to Houston. The event is expected to bring over 250,000 visitors to the city. In sports, the Blue Jays will continue their push for the postseason tonight against the Orioles. Toronto has won 9 of its last 14 games, still a game behind Cleveland for that wild card spot. The Cardinals are one win away from the CBL Finals after a 7-2 Game 4 win over the Bay Cats. Hamilton hosts Game 5 tonight. Mike Evans, DeMarcus Robinson, and Deebo Samuel caught touchdown passes from Brock Purdy as the 49ers dominated the Rams 27-7 in the first NFL regular season game in Australia. Your forecast is next.
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2: Checking your forecast, looking good. Sunny today with a high of 24 degrees. Clear skies tonight with a low of 13. Tomorrow, mix of sun and cloud, high of 26. Mix of sun and cloud Sunday, small chance of showers, high of 25. More sunshine on Monday with a high of 23. Currently 11 in Hamilton. There's weather and more at kxcountry.fm.
1: All right, sliding into the great Canadian weekend we are, and Melissa and I and the other announcers have been getting tons of inquiries regarding this big reveal Monday with us on the KX Morning Ride. So we will do our best to tell you as much as we can without getting fired.
3: Okay. You're scaring me. You're making me very nervous.
1: I'm nervous too. All right, Ella Langley coming up with Love and Life again, and here's Owen Ringland.

0: bet she is. Did you see how many nominees she got for the CMAs yesterday?
1: A ton of nominations.
0: Including Entertainer of the Year. Yeah. Like, holy moly.
1: Well deserved.
0: They were showing a video on her Instagram page, and when all the announcements were coming down, and she was drinking a coffee, she spilt it all over.
1: That's Ella, right?
0: She's authentic.
1: She's real.
0: Yep. Big time. Pretty funny stuff. Pretty cool, but congratulations. What do we got? Pretty good looking forecast for this 11th of September. Sunny and 24, humidex 26. Possibly some fog this morning, so heads up there. And a sun cloud mix for tomorrow, 26. Sun cloud mix for Sunday, 25. Really nice. It's 11. How's traffic?
1: The roads are really nice, too. No problems have been reported. I'm seeing overnight roadworks pretty much wrapped up. If you see traffic troubles or can update us, text us 905-667-1947. We'll have another update in less than 10 minutes.

0: 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So, I'm going to play this.
1: Now, a KX94.7 special announcement. Be listening on all your devices Monday morning. Because Monday morning, Toph and Melissa will disclose vital details how you can begin fall with a cash windfall in the thousands of dollars.
0: Okay. So, this is as new to us as it is to you, our listeners, and we're getting a lot of frequently asked questions over the past 48 hours.
2: Especially since you've heard that, the big voice guy, tell you about that, and they're like, well, what is, like, a cash windfall in the thousands of dollars? What does that mean?
0: Yeah, people are asking, can you be more specific? The shorter answer is no. We promised our boss that we wouldn't spill the beans.
2: Well, because we want to keep our jobs.
0: Yeah. It's important. We all have bills to pay. But we can tell you it's a pretty substantial amount of do-re-mi, and this has never been done before on KX94.7.
2: Actually, there's good... People are saying that it's never been done by any radio station in Hamilton, so... Okay. Nervous, but
0: yeah, I think we'll just stop it right there.
2: I don't want to wish the weekend away, but I can't wait for Monday.
0: Well, I gotta work through tomorrow and not open my big mouth and spill the beans.
2: Yikes.
0: So
2: that's trouble
0: covered for Mikey tomorrow. But this is all coming down on Monday with Melissa and I, and you'll want to be here. It's fun. It's gonna be a lot of things, but fun, and it could be a nice payoff for you too. And it involves. What's the word I'm looking for?
2: Uh-oh, I'm afraid you're not allowed to use a lot of words.
0: Okay. It's fun.
2: It's fun, and it's money.
0: And it's money.
2: That's all you need to know.
0: Don't rate me and having fun trying to get it. This is killing me.
2: Yeah, I know. Oh. I'm afraid of you being alone tomorrow.
0: I'll be okay.
2: Okay.
0: I'll be okay.
2: Okay.
0: I'm bringing duct tape.
2: That'll be good for the radio show.
0: Yeah, it'll be all music and none of me. I'll be here. I'll let you know I'm here. All right, so that's going on. We have lots of things on the go. I had a really good conversation with Jason Aldean yesterday.
2: I know.
0: We're going to spill the beans on that. Tomorrow, actually, is when I'm allowed to play the interview with Jason, which was awesome. He is going to be in town on the 17th. That is not all that far from right now. So... lots to get to, including, I think we're doing the match game this morning.
2: We've got the KX Morning Ride match game after 8 a.m. Everyone plays that. We've got a Facebook discussion going on.
0: Beauty.
2: And a poll question.
0: Stick around.
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9: 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It's Blake Shelton, God's Country.

0: country. It's Blake Shelton, 625 on the ride. A nice one in store. Sunshine back up to 24. Humidex maybe around the 26 mark. So not quite as humid as yesterday. It's clear and 11. How's traffic?
1: We did have some overnight road work, but it appears to have wrapped up. We've got a stalled vehicle on the eastbound Gardner past Islington that is sitting on the left shoulder. But I'm taking a look at the roads right around Hamilton through Burlington, Oakville, and it is moving well. We do have problems, it appears, on the southbound 410 as you head towards the 401. Same for the Toronto-bound QEW in through Mississauga Road. Again, if you see traffic troubles, text us 905-667-1947. 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We'll have another update in less than 10 minutes.
0: We will get to our Facebook discussion and poll questions next half hour. Josh Stump is next.
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0: KX Sport Ride poll questions coming up in a moment. Right now, Josh Stump, it's Johnny Walker back to me.

0: Good morning. It is 6:30. I'm Laura Hampshire with KX News for Boonstra Heating and Air Conditioning. More sunshine today. 11 degrees right now. Checking traffic. Here's Melissa.
1: We had earlier problems eastbound Gardner past Islington. That has now been reported cleared. I am still seeing delays, though, if you're traveling on the westbound or eastbound 403, rather, as you head towards the 410 and the southbound 410 heading towards the 401. KX 94.7 traffic continues.
0: Making news this hour. It's hard to believe that many people in their early 20s have no recollection of 9/11. The terrorist attack happened 25 years ago today when militants linked to Al-Qaeda hijacked four planes, crashing two into the World Trade Center in New York and one into the Pentagon before the fourth was brought down in a field near Shanksville, Pennsylvania. Almost 3,000 people were killed. Donald Trump will be making remarks and an appearance with a steel beam from the World Trade Center today. The beam has been traveling around the U.S. for the milestone observance. Meanwhile, thousands are expected to fill an arena in central Newfoundland today for a solemn ceremony. After the attack, 38 planes carrying more than 6,500 passengers were grounded in Gander, which became a symbol of Canadian kindness. A price drop at the pumps today. Thanks to the seasonal switch in gas blends, prices have gone down by about 8 cents a liter overnight, at least for regular, while diesel has gone the other way, rising by 9 cents. Winter gasoline contains more butane, so the fuel evaporates quickly and ignites easily in cold temperatures. It costs less to produce. The OPP is encouraging you to make good decisions when you're driving, on the trails, or out on the water this fall. Sergeant Kerry Schmidt says six people died over the Labor Day long weekend.
2: The OPP have already investigated 261 motor vehicle collision deaths already this year. The vast majority of them, the leading cause of death and injury on our highways is because of aggressive driving and speeding.
0: He says a bad decision can have catastrophic or even deadly consequences. The Ontario Science Centre is laying off 30 workers, including the entire science department. Workers were told the layoffs were due to organizational changes. 2 years ago, the Ford government abruptly announced the closure of the centre on Mills Road, citing a potential issue with the roof during heavy snowfall. However, engineers said it presented no immediate danger. Over a quarter of a million people are expected to attend Hamilton's Free Supercrawl Festival. It kicks off today on James Street North and runs until Sunday. There's an incredible lineup of live entertainment, along with food trucks, visual art installations, fashion showcases, dance performances, author talks, and family activities. In sports, the 49ers dominated the Rams and their

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3: Checking your forecast, we're going to get some sunshine today and a high of 24 degrees. Clear skies tonight with a low of 13 and looking good for Supercrawl. Mix of sun and cloud tomorrow, high of 26. Again on Sunday, only a small chance of showers with a high of 25 and staying sunny Monday with a high of 23. Currently, it's 11 in Hamilton. There's weather and more at kxcountry.fm.
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5: Crawl home, crawl into my fridge, and grab a beer. Weather's looking pretty good. Lots going on. By the way, speaking of Supercrawl, we've got a post on our Facebook page with all the road closures and such. What is our poll question this fine morning?
6: Yesterday, the CMA nominations were announced, but there were a few really big snubs getting zero nominations. How important do you think those are in the grand scheme of country music?
5: All right, we'll get to all the drama right after Riley Green and Kane.

0: he was on Jimmy Fallon this week. Really, really cool.
1: He's got a new song out, My Way.
0: Mm-hmm. Yeah, performed it on the Fallon show, too. So good. Welcome aboard, everybody. If, in fact, you are tuning in, we appreciate it. You can stream KX94.7 on all your devices. Sunshine 24, humidex 26, some fog this morning. We're sitting at 11, but it is clear. How's traffic?
1: I'm taking a look, and we're seeing delays on the eastbound 401 through Mavis, southbound 410, heading towards the 401. Also delays and already filling in on the eastbound 401, heading anywhere past south of Pearson, right out towards the Allen. Same for the westbound 401. That's typical, though, but no new trouble spots have been reported. If you see traffic troubles, text us 905-667-194. KX94.7 traffic is brought to you in part by Six Nations Bingo. Don't miss a special Monster Hunt Bingo October 4th with two $20,000 jackpots. 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Details at sixnationsbingo.ca. We'll have another update in less than 10 minutes.
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1: So yesterday, the CMA nominations were announced. That is, of course, being hosted in November from Nashville by Lainey Wilson. But there were a few really big snubs that got zero. Uh-oh. No nominations, not a one, including Jelly Roll, Jason Aldean, Stella Lefty, and Shaboozey. A lot of people thought Stella Lefty's Boston, which is on fire and was a song that was eligible, did not get anything.
0: Maybe even for new artists.
1: Yeah, right? Not even for new artists. How important do you think nominations and awards are in the grand scheme of country music? And so far, 69% are saying it doesn't matter to me.
0: Yeah, I don't give a crap.
1: I'm going to love who I love. But it's tied. 15% are saying they're a big deal. You know, that's great acknowledgement. And 15% are saying it depends on the artist. So, I mean, we've won awards. And don't get me wrong, it's fabulous. You love that.
0: It's a little, hold on now. Don't speak for me. I love being recognized. I think that's a very nice little feather in your cap. However, I don't need verification with awards.
1: That's what I was going to say. Yeah, we don't. Yeah. It's really nice. It's a great feeling.
0: But I
1: certainly
0: don't depend on it.
1: Absolutely not.
0: Absolutely not.
1: Yeah,
0: that is just my personal opinion. How you feel? I mean, that's your opinion. But I said, you know, it's a nice little feather in your mm-hmm. cap, even to get nominated. But it's our listeners that matter to me.
1: Absolutely. And a lot of the time, it's the listeners that are the reason, right? Why you get any kind of acknowledgement. Because
0: they're the entire reason.
1: Fabulous.
0: This is the radio station.
1: You have fabulous, fabulous listeners.
0: Cool beans. All right. If you want to weigh in on the poll question, there you go. It's on X at KX94.7. And again, we always know that a lot of people are in their vehicles traveling, what have you. Text 905-667-1947. Let us know what you think.
2: 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Because Monday morning, Toph and Melissa will disclose vital details how you can begin fall with a cash windfall in the thousands of dollars.
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0: It is 10 to 7. Rolling on this September 11th with Kenny Chesney now and carry on.

0: Kenny Chesney, Top of Melissa, 653 on the ride. Welcome in, everybody. Thanks to have you on board. Friday, September 11th. Yes, the 25th anniversary of 9/11. We have sunshine 24, humidex 26. We're sitting at 11 over to traffic.
1: It's starting to fill in. We've got a crash now on the eastbound 407 past Keel that is blocking two right lanes. Also seeing road work delays as you make your way on the southbound 410 heading towards the 401. And earlier problems on the eastbound 401 heading towards the 410. They are eased up. Toronto bound QEW making your way through towards here, Ontario. Also seeing delays in Mississauga. If you see traffic troubles, text us 905-667-1947. We'll have another update in less than 10 minutes.
0: Okay, just in front of 7 o'clock. After 7, we're going to direct you to the KX947 Facebook discussion.
1: We've got that going on, and we're basically saying that after the first week of back to school, today being the final day, how did it go? Were lost items, lunch disasters, hard moments, meltdowns, but then also tell us about some great positive moments. A lot of people already weighing in with some great comments.
0: Okay, we want you to do the same. Head over to the KX947 Facebook page. We will get to some of your responses just after 7.
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0: weekend forecast. 11 degrees right now. 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
1: We're still seeing delays drawn about QEW through here, Ontario. That is because of earlier problems. Around Hamilton, we've got a few volume spots, but a lot lighter than usual. KX 94.7 traffic continues.
0: Making news this hour, today marks a grim anniversary. It's been exactly 25 years since 9/11. The historic event is being remembered around the world. On this day in 2001, Al-Qaeda-linked hijackers commandeered four commercial airliners and crashed them into the World Trade Center Twin Towers in New York, the Pentagon, and a Pennsylvania field, claiming nearly 3,000 lives. Dozens of flights were diverted that day to the town of Gander, Newfoundland, where Governor General Louise Arbour will deliver remarks later this morning. South of the border, the U.S. will mark 9/11 memorials today by laying wreaths, flying flags, reading victim names, and holding moments of silence and vigils. Donald Trump plans to attend a ceremony at the Pentagon. Other administration officials are expected at the observance at the National September 11th Memorial in New York and the Flight 93 National Memorial in Pennsylvania. The Oakville Fire Department is hosting a memorial stair climb event to honor the 25th anniversary. Oakville firefighters will climb the Fire Fit Tower 20 times and then participate in a tire flipping challenge across the length of the fire training campus. Before the climb, firefighters who were active in 2001 will have the opportunity to share a few words. Gas prices have fallen about 8 cents a liter overnight, while diesel is going the other way. Refineries switch from expensive summer blend gasoline to cheaper winter blend fuel in mid-September, lowering production costs and pump prices. However, diesel prices are set to increase 9 cents to an all-time high. The average price for a liter of regular is around $1.80. A man is facing child sex abuse and voyeurism charges after police say he secretly recorded people throughout Burlington. Halton police took a 34-year-old man into custody yesterday on charges of making, accessing, and possessing child porn, voyeurism, and mischief. Detectives are concerned there could be more victims. It's Supercrawl weekend in Hamilton. The free three-day festival features music, vendors, art installations, and more along James Street North. It's closed from King Street to Strawn, while York Boulevard and Wilson Street are also closed from Bay to Houston. The event is expected to bring over 250,000 visitors to the city. In sports, the Blue Jays will continue their push for the postseason tonight against the Orioles. Toronto has won 9 of its last 14 games, still a game behind Cleveland for that wild card spot. The Cardinals are one win away from the CBL Finals after a 7-2 Game 4 win over the Bay Cats. Hamilton hosts Game 5 tonight. Mike Evans, DeMarcus Robinson, and Deebo Samuel caught touchdown passes from Brock Purdy as the 49ers dominated the Rams 27-7 in the first NFL regular season game in Australia. Your forecast is next.
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0: Mainly sunny today with a high of 24 degrees. Clear skies tonight, a low of 13. Leaving us with more sunshine tomorrow, a high of 26. Humidex in the 30s. Then a mix of sun and clouds. Small chance of showers Sunday with a high of 25. And staying sunny Monday with a high of 23. Currently 11 in Hamilton. There's weather and more at kxcountry.fm.
7: Well, well, well. Almost 1 week into the first week back to school. How's it going?
1: Yeah, on our KX947 Facebook page. We want to hear any bad moments or possibly good moments. 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
7: Okay. Lots of people weighing in. You can, too, on Facebook. You can also hit us up on our text line. We'll get some of your answers after Dallas Smith and Luke Combs.

0: Stella Smith in Good Time Goes. Luke Combs before that. Up for Entertainment of the Year at the CMA Awards. Came down yesterday. Amongst a great host of others, Megan Maroney, Ella Langley, Lainey Wilson. I think I saw Morgan Wallen's name in there. That big show, by the way, is happening November 18th on ABC. Today, weather-wise, for this 11th of September, sunny and 24. It's going to be another beauty. High, humidex rather, of 26. Into the 26 range tomorrow and 25 on Sunday. Just a slight chance of showers there. Right now, it's 11. Clear. How's traffic?
1: Ongoing delays if you're traveling in the southbound 410 heading towards the 401. That is very slow. Eastbound 407 past Keele. Crash blocking two right lanes. Toronto-bound QEW at Huron, Ontario. Collision in the left lane. And that's pretty much it. Other than that, we're just dealing with some light volume. If you see traffic troubles, text us 905-667-1947. We'll have another update in less

0: Okie dokie. Mums, dads, kids. Almost the first week at school under the belt. How's it going?
1: Yeah, you can be honest with us. We're here to support you because everybody has had those moments, whether it be meltdowns, have they already lost something at school, or maybe what's coming home in their lunches that shouldn't be coming home. You can weigh in on our Facebook page.
0: Even got Kelly here with a text saying, my nephew was starting school for the first time after daycare. He said, I'm not going. I don't need a new knapsack. I don't need any new clothes either.
1: Now he says he's never leaving.
0: he's made friends and doesn't want to come home. He's staying at school forever. Thank you, Kelly.
1: It works out sometimes, doesn't it? On our Facebook page, a few people are weighing in. And Courtney says, first day of JK and bus. That's a hard one, putting your kids on the school bus for the first time.
0: Yep.
1: And our little was so excited. So far, so good this week. Mama had tears first day, but now I'm excited for him. Madison's weighing in, a university student here. First week went great, except for across campus room changes twice. Ooh, that would be frustrating.
0: Richard says, I'm a school bus driver. My first year being there. First day of school pickup and drop-offs. Wow, it was hectic. As I have a bunch of kids that I drive, other than construction, it went amazingly.
1: Great.
0: So that's good news.
1: And you know what? I want to shout out, because I know we have a ton, because we get texts from you on the regular, of school bus drivers that have KX94.7 on in the school bus for the kids.
0: That's right. And kids, remember, you can stream KX94.7 on all your devices.
1: He's not encouraging you to doing so at school, though.
0: I encourage you to bring your Bluetooth speakers and crank it to 11.
1: Still not at school, though.
0: And then we will see how your second week of school goes.
1: Hey, how many calls your parents get from the principal's office? Joanna says, it was honestly not a bad week. The two who were going to school had no issues. It was the one who was left behind. Poor guy didn't understand why he couldn't go, too. He was close to a meltdown, but we managed to avoid it, especially when I pointed out he would have all the toys to himself.
0: There you go. Let's see. All right, so this discussion happening on Facebook. You can also text 905-667-1947.
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13: Hi, baby. You have to listen to me carefully. I'm on a plane that's been hijacked. I'm on the plane. I'm calling from the plane. I want to tell you I love you. Please tell my children that I love them very much. And I'm so sorry, babe. 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I love you. Bye.
0: 25th anniversary of 9/11, and Lainey Wilson will perform live during a special tonight, 8 o'clock on ABC. Nearly 3,000 people killed, 24 of them were Canadian.

0: Lainey Wilson. She's going to perform live during a special tonight, 8 o'clock on ABC, 9/11, the 25th anniversary. Okay, on this 11th of September, it is going to be really nice. Sunshine 24, humidex 26. Looking at maybe some fog this morning. Nice again tomorrow, sun cloud 26. And on Sunday, a sun cloud mix 25 with a slight chance of rain. Still hanging around the 11-degree mark here in Hamilton, but we are reporting some fog. Let's get an update on the roads.
1: Looks like we've got problems now in the eastbound 403 heading past 6 North, and the southbound lanes of 6 North heading towards the 403 appear to be affected as well. If you're in the area, you can update us. We would appreciate it if you can do so safely. A text 905-667-1947. Roadwork delay is eastbound 401 heading through the 6s, and also as you make your way past 6 South. We had earlier problems with the crash. Eastbound 407 past Heal, Toronto bound QEW at Huron, Ontario, and southbound 410 at Courtney Park. KX947 traffic is brought to you in part by Eastgate Ford in Hamilton. 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We'll have another update in less than 10 minutes.
0: Okay. We're getting a lot of questions revolving this KX947 Big Reveal Monday with Melissa and I. Okay. Keep hearing questions like, I keep hearing about this cash windfall in the thousands of dollars. Can you be more specific?
1: No, we can't.
0: No.
1: We can't tell you the specific amount because we promised it. We will, if we do.
0: We promised our boss he wouldn't spill the beans. No. And this is as hard as hell for us to keep our mouths shut. But we have to. And we will.
1: But they're saying we can say that we're talking about quite a bit more than, say, maybe a week's pay for the average Canadian.
0: This has never been done before on KX947.
1: I don't think it's been done in Hamilton before at a radio station in Hamilton. It's huge. It's huge.
0: So is it something that we can tell you about? The answer, short answer, is definitely no at this point.
1: We can, you know, get you pumped up for Monday morning.
0: Okay.
1: I don't want to wish the weekend away, but Monday's going to be pretty exciting.
0: Oh, baby.
1: Yeah.
0: All right. So we should probably go to break before we spill the beans. Redneck Woman coming up.
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0: 728, Jason Aldean coming to Hamilton TD Coliseum September 17. Had a great chat with him yesterday, and we will be putting that to air and our socials tomorrow. Here he is now with Let Your Voice Be Country, Jason Aldean.

0: Let your boys be country. Good morning. It's 7:30. I'm Laura Hampshire with KX News for St. Jean Realty. We have clear skies in Hamilton, 11 degrees right now. Checking traffic. Here's Melissa.
1: Crash cleanup ongoing eastbound 407 past Keel. The ramp to southbound Keel is closed as well. Southbound 404 at Finch. Crash in the right lane. Another collision southbound 410 at Courtney Park. And eastbound 403 past 6 North. KX 94.7 traffic continues.
0: Making news this hour. It's hard to believe that many people in their early 20s have no recollection of 9/11. The terrorist attack happened 25 years ago today when militants linked to Al-Qaeda hijacked four planes, crashing two into the World Trade Center in New York and one into the Pentagon before the fourth was brought down in a field near Shanksville, Pennsylvania. Almost 3,000 people were killed. Donald Trump will be making remarks and an appearance with a steel beam from the World Trade Center today. The beam has been traveling around the U.S. for the milestone observance. Meanwhile, thousands are expected to fill an arena in central Newfoundland today for a solemn ceremony. After the attack, 38 planes carrying more than 6,500 passengers were grounded in Gander, which became a symbol of Canadian kindness. A price drop at the pumps today. Thanks to the seasonal switch in gas blends, prices have gone down by about 8 cents a liter overnight, at least for regular, while diesel has gone the other way, rising by 9 cents. Winter gasoline contains more butane, so the fuel evaporates quickly and ignites easily in cold temperatures. It costs less to produce. The OPP is encouraging you to make good decisions when you're driving, on the trails, or out on the water this fall. Sergeant Kerry Schmidt says six people died over the Labor Day long weekend.
2: The OPP have already investigated 261 motor vehicle collision deaths already this year. The vast majority of them, the leading cause of death and injury on our highways is because of aggressive driving and speeding.
0: He says a bad decision can have catastrophic or even deadly consequences. Halton police have released the photo of a man accused of recording people at various locations in Burlington. 34-year-old Mark Kazorski was taken into custody yesterday on several charges, including making, possessing, and accessing child pornography, as well as voyeurism and mischief. The arrest was made following an investigation into a social media app. Over a quarter of a million people are expected to attend Hamilton's free Supercrawl Festival. It kicks off today on James Street North and runs until Sunday. There's an incredible lineup of live entertainment, along with food trucks, visual art installations, fashion showcases, dance performances, author talks, and family activities. In sports, the 49ers dominated the Rams in their NFL season opener in Australia 27-7. The Cardinals beat the BayCats to take a 3-1 lead in the semifinal series. The Blue Jays open a series against the Orioles tonight. Your forecast is next.
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1: Getting zero nominations. I'm talking really big names. We're going to tell you who and what you think.
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1: Zero. Big zero.
0: Morgan Wallen before that, and he is nominated for Entertainer of the Year. We'll have more on the CMAs, who got the nods and who got snubbed. Just a minute. Sunny in 24. It's a real nice start to the day. Just took a look out the window here at 589. Beautiful. Humidex 26. Tomorrow, SunCloud 26. With a humidex of 33. And then SunCloud for Sunday at around 25. Just a slight chance of showers. Niagara Falls, Hamilton, both 11 degrees. Toronto, 13. Over to traffic.
2: We are still seeing quite a bit of volume around Hamilton. We had earlier problems on the eastbound 403 heading past 6 North. So that's slowing things down if you're making your way. But it's being reported that it's about to be cleared away, so hopefully easing up for you. So, yeah, that's just volume around Hamilton. We had earlier problems on the southbound 410 at Courtney Park, and the southbound 404 at Finch has been cleared. Ongoing crash cleanup eastbound 407 past Keel. If you see traffic troubles, text us 905-667-1947. 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We'll have another update in less than 10 minutes.
0: Okay, let's get right to a poll question on X at KX947. What is our question?
2: Well, the CMA nominations were announced yesterday with quite a few very big snubs with absolutely zero nominations. And that includes Jelly Roll. We just heard him. Jason Aldean. Stella Lefty, who we thought was a shoe-in with Boston being such a huge hit. And Shaboozey. How important do you think nominations and awards are in the grand scheme of country music? 66% are saying it doesn't matter to them. They're going to like who they like.
0: Yeah, I like that. I like that answer.
2: I do too. 19% are saying it depends on the artist. So, for example, if it was a huge artist that absolutely got snubbed, for sure.
0: Right.
2: And 14% saying that they are actually a big deal.
0: Yeah. And I mean, it depends on who you talk to, obviously, about this and the artists themselves. Some of them, you know, enjoy getting these. Like, I mean, who would? But some of them really like to depend on these things. It's a really big deal. I thought what was really cool when they were announcing the CMAs yesterday, they showed Ella Langley watching on TV on the YouTube channel like everybody else, and she was with one of her friends, and she's basically in pajamas drinking coffee. And she got so excited, she actually spilled the coffee all down to her leg.
2: Right.
0: So although it's exciting, it's not expected.
2: No.
0: And I think that authenticity with her.
2: Well, she's got a ton. She's got a ton. So cool. I will say, too, what you had mentioned earlier, Morgan Wallen is actually not in the Entertainer of the Year category. And that was a big one, too, because not only is he not in the Entertainer of the Year category, he is also not in the Male Artist of the Year category. He only has two nominations, and they're both collaborations for Musical Event of the Year. So Morgan Wallen, they're saying, is kind of also a little bit of a snub.
0: All right. I saw something online that Morgan, Ella, Lainey, Megan, and Luke Combs were all in there for Entertainer of the Year.
2: Yeah, so far what I have on the list is the Entertainer of the Year. Luke Combs, Cody Johnson, Ella Langley, Chris Stapleton, and Lainey Wilson.
0: Holy moly, okay. We're looking at the wrong website, son. All right, so either way, feel free to weigh in on X at KX947. You can also hit us up on the text line.
3: 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Because Monday morning, Toph and Melissa will disclose vital details how you can begin fall with a cash windfall in the thousands of dollars.
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0: 10 to 8 with our brand new Mama Bear.
2: 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Ember James Tenpenny is 10 days old today.

0: Bear. 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Mary Mitchell Tenpenny, so nice. Like my great uncle Ernie used to say, I hope all their problems may be little ones like wet diapers.
1: Sometimes they're big. Those are big problems. They're called blowouts.
0: Depends on which number we are talking about. There you go.
1: I remember those days.
0: How's everybody's breakfast? All right. Sunny, 24, humidex 26. Still dealing with some fog in low-lying areas, so heads up there. Looking good again tomorrow, 26, humidex 33. And a sun cloud mix on Sunday with a high 25, slight chance of a shower. Right now, Hamilton 11, how's traffic?
1: It appears we have roadwork delays northbound on the Red Hill heading towards the Green Hill. Eastbound 403 heading past the link, busy. And I am seeing volume as well in the westbound 403 heading out towards 6 South. If you see traffic troubles or can update us, text us 905-667-1947. 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Don't miss a special Monster Hunt Bingo October 4th with two $20,000 jackpots. 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Details at sixnationsbingo.ca. We'll have another update in less than 10 minutes.
0: Well, in case you haven't heard, Melissa and I, along here at KX947, have a big reveal on our show, okay? And we're getting lots of questions about it. And we are limited at this time to tell you what's going on Monday.
1: Basically, the boss is monitoring us.
0: 100%. He's listening right now.
1: Making sure we don't mess up.
0: So we will tell you it involves fun.
1: Yeah.
0: Mystery.
1: Yes.
0: And money.
1: Lots of money.
0: Okay.
1: We can't say how much, though, but yeah. Basically it's lots. It's substantial.
0: It's never been done on this radio station before.
1: Never been done, I don't think, in Hamilton, at a Hamilton radio station before. And it's fun. Like Katov said, it's going to be so much fun.
0: It is. And it's for you, our listeners, yeah. And we love, right?
1: Well, that's why we're doing it.
0: 100%. Mm-hmm. We should not say anything else.
1: Yeah, you know what? Like, we're really
0: walking
1: the line here.
0: If you listen carefully, you can hear the dials in my brain rolling around. Don't say anything. Don't say anything. Don't say anything.
1: The boss's footsteps coming down the hallway.
0: He's just leaning into the radio, right? What are they saying?
1: Why did we pick those two to do the reveal on Monday?
0: In order for us to return on Monday, we will go to our commercial break and be right back with Tucker Webb.
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2: 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I'm Laura Hampshire with KX News for Boonstra Heating and Air Conditioning. More

0: Sunshine today, 11 degrees right now. Checking traffic, here's Melissa.
1: That crash we had earlier on the southbound 410 at Courtney Park has finally been cleared. We also looked like we had road work on the northbound Red Hill heading up towards Green Hill, but that's easing up as well. KX94.7 traffic continues.
0: Making news this hour, today marks a grim anniversary. It's been exactly 25 years since 9/11. The historic event is being remembered around the world. On this day in 2001, Al-Qaeda-linked hijackers commandeered four commercial airliners and crashed them into the World Trade Center Twin Towers in New York, the Pentagon, and a Pennsylvania field, claiming nearly 3,000 lives. Dozens of flights were diverted that day to the town of Gander, Newfoundland, where Governor General Louise Arbour will deliver remarks later this morning. South of the border, the U.S. will mark 9/11 memorials today by laying wreaths, flying flags, reading victim names, and holding moments of silence and vigils. Donald Trump plans to attend a ceremony at the Pentagon. Other administration officials are expected at the observance at the National September 11th Memorial in New York and the Flight 93 National Memorial in Pennsylvania. The Oakville Fire Department is hosting a memorial stair climb event to honor the 25th anniversary. Oakville firefighters will climb the Fire Fit Tower 20 times and then participate in a tire flipping challenge across the length of the fire training campus. Before the climb, firefighters who were active in 2001 will have the opportunity to share a few words. Gas prices have fallen about 8 cents a liter overnight, while diesel is going the other way. Refineries switched from expensive summer blend gasoline to cheaper winter blend fuel in mid-September, lowering production costs and pump prices. However, diesel prices are set to increase 9 cents to an all-time high. The average price for a liter of regular is around $1.80. A man is facing child sex abuse and voyeurism charges after police say he secretly recorded people throughout Burlington. Halton police took a 34-year-old man into custody yesterday on charges of making, accessing, and possessing child porn, voyeurism, and mischief. Detectives are concerned there could be more victims. It's Supercrawl weekend in Hamilton. The free three-day festival features music, vendors, art installations, and more along James Street North. It's closed from King Street to Strawn, while York Boulevard and Wilson Street are also closed from Bay to Houston. The event is expected to bring over 250,000 visitors to the city. In sports, the Blue Jays will continue their push for the postseason tonight against the Orioles. Toronto has won 9 of its last 14 games, still a game behind Cleveland for that wild card spot. The Cardinals are one win away from the CBL Finals after a 7-2 Game 4 win over the Bay Cats. Hamilton hosts Game 5 tonight. Mike Evans, DeMarcus Robinson, and Deebo Samuel caught touchdown passes from Brock Purdy as the 49ers dominated the Rams 27-7 in the first NFL regular season game in Australia. Your forecast is next.
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0: Checking your forecast, mainly sunny skies today with a high of 24 degrees. Clear tonight, low of 13. Tomorrow, mix of sun and cloud, high of 26. Mix of sun and cloud Sunday, small chance of showers, a high of 25. And staying sunny on Monday with a high of 23. Currently, 11 degrees in Hamilton. There's weather and more at kxcountry.fm.
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5: 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Kax 49 match game coming right up. 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

0: 15, Russell Dickerson, streaming KX 94.7, all your devices. I'm still staring at Shane's pictures he sent us
1: from Algonquin Park with the what is that, like the fog coming off of the lake,
0: the steam coming off of the lake first thing in the morning. Doesn't that look nice?
1: Yes,
0: very tranquil. Oh, I better get back to
1: very peaceful. Yeah, right. What's that?
0: We have sunshine here in Hamilton, a little bit of fog as well. We're going to hit 24, humidex 26. Whole weekend's looking pretty nice. Sun cloud tomorrow, 26, humidex 33 for Saturday. And sun cloud mix on Sunday and a high of 25. There is a slight chance of some showers on Sunday. It's 13 in the Falls, 13 Toronto, 11 in the Hammer. How are the roads?
1: Yeah, there's volume pretty much everywhere around Hamilton, especially Toronto bound QEW, downside of the Burlington Skyway. But we only have two trouble spots reported. Niagara bound QEW ramp to Burloak and northbound 400 at Teston. That is actually debris in the center lane. If you see traffic troubles, text us 905-667-1947. We'll have another update in less than 10 minutes.
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0: Our announcer guy took his time, getting to the airwaves.
1: He wasn't on the ball.
0: He was a little slow on the draw.
1: Yeah, he was snoozing.
0: But it is time for Toph and Melissa's KX Morning Ride Match Game, where everybody plays.
1: Our text line, 905-667-1947. It's a tough one today because I figure Toph is right on the ball because you're matching him today.
0: What ball? I can barely stand, let alone be on a ball.
1: Up for grabs today, a 4-pack of passes to the Binbrook Fair happening September 18th through 20th. Plus, we're throwing in ride tickets and a meal voucher.
0: Wow. Nice stuff.
1: All right, you ready, Toph?
0: All right, kids, again, we use the text line for your answers. Don't tell us what it is. I won't tell you what it is, but I'm ready as
1: okay, maybe he's not so much on the ball. Here we go.
0: All right.
1: Toph is filling in for Mikey tomorrow. Before he left, Mikey said to Toph, please don't blank. Toph is filling in for Mikey tomorrow. Before Mikey left, he said to Toph, please don't blank.
0: I got it.
1: 905-667-1947.
0: All right. Let's see if we can't get a match. We return.
2: 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Because Monday morning, Toph and Melissa will disclose vital details how you can begin fall with a cash windfall in the thousands of dollars.
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0: Going to be going to Strode's, pick up some stuff for the weekend.
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1: Hi, James.
11: Hello.
1: Okay, James, you texted the right answer, so I'm going to read the question again. You're going to fill it in with what you texted us. Are you ready, sir?
11: Yep.
1: All right. Toff is filling in for Mikey tomorrow. Before he left, Mikey said to Toff, please don't blank.
11: Forget.
1: Yeah.
0: Forget what?
1: You know, James, it's a good answer, and that's what Toff said. I'm laughing at the fact that like three quarters of the people said fart.
0: Yeah, I don't know why everybody was saying farting on the radio, you know, because, you know, we never do that on this show. We never play farts. And...
1: Stop. All right, James, you've got a four-pack of passes to the Binbrook Fair, plus we're throwing in ride tickets and a meal voucher.
11: Awesome.
1: Enjoy.
0: All right, man.
11: Any
0: plans for the weekend, sir?
11: My son has a baseball tournament. Yeah.
0: Okay, good stuff. And while we got you here, we're just letting all our listeners know we've got a big reveal coming on Monday right here on the KX Morning Ride that involves fun, mystery, and money.
1: You're going to want to tune in, James. This is big.
0: Okay, buddy?
11: Will do.
0: All right, there we go. The KX Morning Ride match game in Friday, just after 8. KX Morning Ride with Top and...

0: when I was working out west, that was a really big thing. Auctions.
1: Oh yeah. Well, yeah. We still have them in Ontario.
0: I haven't been to one in a while. Yeah. I have a hard time understanding the auctioneer. And I'm afraid, I'm actually more afraid to scratch my nose or something, you know? Because it looks like you're giving them a signal that you know, $1,000, yes, sir, you scratching your nose. What? Anyway, just a little thing. So, look, really nice day shaping up on this 11th of September, sunny 24, humidex 26, rather. Still dealing with a little bit of fog in low-lying areas, so heads up. Sun cloud tomorrow, 26, sun cloud Sunday, 25. How is traffic?
1: New problems now on the eastbound 403 through 6 north, slowing things down. And, of course, that always affects the southbound lanes of 6 heading towards the 403. Oops.
0: What the hell was that?
1: Nothing. We also had earlier problems. Northbound 400 at Teston. They've been cleared and stalled vehicle. Niagara-bound QEW ramp.
0: Sounded like a fork.
1: It was a fork.
0: Well, odds my bodkins.

0: 667-1947. 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We'll have another update in less than 10 minutes.
1: I'm crying and laughing so hard.
0: I'm not usually the one around here that makes the sound effects. Oh my gosh. See, we're authentic.
1: This is real.
0: This is real radio.
1: It's also free.
0: And it's lunchtime, apparently. Oh gosh.
1: All right. We're going to head to the poll question in a couple of minutes. We do post it on X at KX947. We really encourage you to weigh in there, please, at KX947 again. But if you don't have access, we always invite you to hit us up on the text line with your thoughts on our poll question, which is 905-667-1947.
0: We're on the poll question. We're going to let you know which big artists, country artists, were snubbed with the CMA nominations and find out what you think about it.
1: Yep. There is some drama in Tennessee.
0: Every year.
1: Janelle Towns coming right up.
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1: 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KX Morning Ride poll question. Just a few minutes. We'll get to it. Laura's straight ahead. Danielle Towns now. Brand new stuff. Really good. Sunshine's free. Toph and Melissa, KX 94.7, Hamilton.

0: It's 8:30. I'm Laura Hampshire with KX News for Emile Shoes Factory Shoe Outlet. We've got beautiful blue skies, 12 degrees right now. Checking traffic, here's Melissa.
1: Ongoing problems on the eastbound 403 heading past 6 North. And, of course, it is affecting the southbound lanes of 6 heading towards the 403. Now, a new problem that appears on the eastbound 403 past the link. So that's not a good-looking drive. Neither is the Toronto-bound QEW downside of the Burlington Skyway. That seems to be constructed. KX 94.7 traffic continues.
0: Making news this hour. It's hard to believe that many people in their early 20s have no recollection of 9/11. The terrorist attack happened 25 years ago today when militants linked to Al-Qaeda hijacked 4 planes, crashing 2 into the World Trade Center in New York and 1 into the Pentagon before the 4th was brought down in a field near Shanksville, Pennsylvania. Almost 3,000 people were killed. Donald Trump will be making remarks and an appearance with a steel beam from the World Trade Center today. The beam has been traveling around the U.S. for the milestone observance. Meanwhile, thousands are expected to fill an arena in central Newfoundland today for a solemn ceremony. After the attack, 38 planes carrying more than 6,500 passengers were grounded in Gander, which became a symbol of Canadian kindness. A price drop at the pumps today. Thanks to the seasonal switch in gas blends, prices have gone down by about 8 cents a liter overnight, at least for regular, while diesel has gone the other way, rising by 9 cents. Winter gasoline contains more butane, so the fuel evaporates quickly and ignites easily in cold temperatures. It costs less to produce. The OPP is encouraging you to make good decisions when you're driving, on the trails, or out on the water this fall. Sergeant Kerry Schmidt says 6 people died over the Labor Day long weekend.
2: The OPP have already investigated 261 motor vehicle collision deaths already this year. The vast majority of them, the leading cause of death and injury on our highways is because of aggressive driving and speeding.
0: He says a bad decision can have catastrophic or even deadly consequences. Halton police have released the photo of a man accused of recording people at various locations in Burlington. 34-year-old Mark Kazorski was taken into custody yesterday on several charges, including making, possessing, and accessing child pornography, as well as voyeurism and mischief. The arrest was made following an investigation into a social media app. Over a quarter of a million people are expected to attend Hamilton's free Supercrawl Festival. It kicks off today on James Street North and runs until Sunday. There's an incredible lineup of live entertainment, along with food trucks, visual art installations, fashion showcases, dance performances, author talks, and family activities. In sports, the 49ers dominated the Rams in their NFL season opener in Australia 27-7. The Cardinals beat the BayCats to take a 3-1 lead in the semifinal series. The Blue Jays open a series against the Orioles tonight. Your forecast is next.
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0: Sunny skies today with a high of 24 degrees. Clear tonight, low of 13. Tomorrow, some sunshine with a high of 26. A mix of sun and cloud on Sunday. Small chance of showers with a high of 25. Mainly sunny Monday with a high of 23. Currently, it is 12 degrees in Hamilton. There's weather and more at kxcountry.fm.
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1: CMA nominations announced yesterday with a few really big snubs getting 0 nominations. 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

0: Stella Lefty. Austin. 8:43, Toph and Melissa on this Friday, your 11th of September. Sunshine 24. Humidity will make it feel a little closer to 26. Still dealing with some fog in low-lying areas. Tomorrow looking good. Sunny and 26. Humidex 33. And a sun cloud mix for Sunday back up to 25. Slight chance of a shower. Looking good. Let me see if I got an update here. The Falls at 13, Toronto at 14, Hamilton 12, and clear. How's traffic?
1: Not clear. So we have those ongoing problems on eastbound 403 heading past 6 North, affecting the southbound lanes of 6 heading towards the 403. And looks like we still got problems on the eastbound 401 heading past the 427, although that 427 in both directions, pretty slow anywhere from the 427 right out towards the 404. It is a busy drive, lots of volume to deal with. If you see traffic troubles, text us 905-667-1947. KX947 traffic is brought to you in part by Woodbine Mohawk Park. Big stakes racing, big night out. Don't miss the Mohawk Million Saturday, September 26th at Woodbine Mohawk Park in Milton. We'll have another update in less than 10 minutes.
0: KX Morning Ride poll questions. CMA nominees were announced yesterday morning. Some pretty big snubs. We're asking, how important do you think nominations and awards are in the grand scheme of country music?
1: Some of the big snubs getting absolutely zero nominations were Jelly Roll, Jason Aldean, Stella Lefty, who we just heard with a huge hit, and Shaboozy. And so far in the lead, 69% are saying the awards don't matter to me. That doesn't matter to me.
2: Yeah.
1: That doesn't affect how I enjoy music.
2: Well, you know, politics are involved in everything these days.
1: Right?
2: So,
0: Oh, yeah.
2: And there's different rules for albums, which they can be nominated for what years,
1: yeah,
2: and all this other stuff, too. So,
1: right.
2: It's,
1: and you know what?
0: Valid points.
1: And then one of the big points about Jelly Roll was he didn't headline any tours. He just toured with Post Malone. He wasn't headlining any tours this year.
2: Gotcha.
1: So 17%, though, are saying it's a big deal. Not, the awards are a big deal. But only 14% are saying it depends on the artist. Like, if it's a really big snub.
2: Now, I mean, I pay attention if there's a major winner that I've never heard of before. I know there was a couple years ago at the Grammys, somebody won a bunch of awards, and I was like, oh, I don't even know who that is.
0: That, right?
2: And I looked up, and I was like, oh, actually pretty cool music. So,
1: oh,
2: I mean,
1: okay,
2: that I kind of like award shows for.
1: So
2: but
1: it might open your eyes to new
2: somebody
1: artists,
2: new, but
1: right.
0: Yeah. Like, who's this Ella Langley person?
1: She's in everything. She is nominated for everything. And even Morgan Wallen, who was actually a part of the Entertainer of the Year category last year, is not this year. And he's not even in Male Artist. He's only nominated for two musical collaborations.
2: Think his attitude caught up to him?
0: I think so, because he usually doesn't attend these anyway.
1: And that's where comes the politics that you were talking about.
2: Right, and that's why my mom is always like, don't burn bridges. You never know when you're going to need to cross them one day.
1: Your mom sounds a lot like me,
2: right?
0: Yeah. All right, poll question. You got some time. You can weigh in on X at KX947 or hit us up on our text line.
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0: Rodeo Queen. Sunny, 24. Humidex 26, really nice. 25 tomorrow, Humidex 33. Sunday 25, slight chance of a shower. Still 12, nice and clear here in the Hammer. One last check on traffic.
2: Well, we do still have that problem if you're traveling on the eastbound 403 heading through 6 North, causing slowdowns. And there's still a busy drive around the rest of Hamilton as well, including the Link, the Red Hill, and especially the Toronto-bound QW or the Burlington Skyway. But Noah, if you see traffic troubles, text us 905-667-1947. That's KX947 traffic.
0: Beauty. Okay. You're out to Balls Falls tonight?
2: Tonight, James Rucker Band, Taste for Hospice in Niagara. It's going to be such a fun night. So weather is
0: perfect.
2: Oh, yeah. Go online, see if there's still some tickets, because it's an incredible evening. Pumped.
0: Cool beans.
2: Yeah, so I'll see you guys there around, I think I'm going to be there around 5:30.
0: Okay.
2: And great night of eating, drinking, and music.
0: And for everyone else, you're stuck with me tomorrow's mic's off. So I look forward to entertaining you tomorrow morning as well. And then Monday, when Melissa and I return together on the KX Morning Ride, you want to be here.
2: Yeah. That's the big reveal.
0: Fun, mystery, and money.
2: Lots of money. Who doesn't want money?
0: We should probably go before we say something we shouldn't, okay?
2: I'm glad I'm not in on the air over the weekend that I might blow it. Sucker.
0: All right. Till Monday at 5:30 when the ride returns. Bye-bye.
2: Bye-bye.
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0: Number one for Hot New Country, KX 94.7, Josh Ross, Trouble in Shaboozy, Cowgirl at 9:18. I'm Linda. Happy Friday. What a beautiful morning. We're going to have sunshine in our forecast pretty much all weekend long. I've got those details coming up. Today is about remembering the lives lost and honoring the courageous men and women who became heroes. You know exactly what I'm talking about. This is the 25th anniversary of 9/11. And I recall being on the air. I ran to the newsroom and I actually watched the second tower being hit in real time. The images will always be there, and the sick feeling that never goes away. All I wanted that day was to get home and hug my boys. I think we all remember where we were and how we felt. I have posted on our KX Facebook page a couple of pictures that I took when I was in New York City 3 years ago. And right near the area where the World Trade Center was. And that is for you to take a look at. Feel free to comment. And then we have a bit of a lighthearted conversation. I want to know if you have an old-fashioned habit that you refuse to give up. Mine would be making lists, handwriting lists, not on my phone, not on the computer. I still have to write lists, like a grocery list, a reminder post-it note that I'll put up on the fridge. Yes, that's also on our KX Facebook page. I welcome all of your comments and feel free to text me 905-667-1947. Let's have a great Friday together. Thomas Rhett coming up next.
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8: Nothing but sunshine today, a high of 24. It'll be clear tonight, dropping down to 13. Tomorrow, sun and cloud, 26. And Sunday, sun and cloud, just a slight chance of a shower and a high of 25. 15 degrees now in Hamilton, 14 in Oakville, 16 in Milton. We always have weather and more at kxcountry.fm. After all the bars are closed, it's Thomas Rhett.

0: Stapleton starting over from KX 94.7. We had Cameron Whitcomb too with Kingdom of Fear. He has 7 nominations heading into the Canadian Country Music Awards that will be handed out September the 19th from Saskatoon. All right, we got Morgan Wallen coming up. Brand new John Morgan next.
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0: for Hot New Country, KX 94.7, Josh Stumpf, Highway Money, and Morgan Wallen too with You Proof at 9:47. I'm Linda. We're having a great conversation. It is underway. Do you have an old-fashioned habit you refuse to give up? I'm the type of person that still handwrites lists, whether it be a grocery list or reminder notes, on our KX text line at 905-667-1947. I have one here from Marianne, and she says, "Hi, Linda. I have to hold an actual book to read. I can't do the Kobo or read a book on my phone or any other device. It has to be an actual book." Hallelujah. Marianne, I'm in the same boat. Thank you. Darlene. Now, Darlene also reflected on today's 25th anniversary of 9/11. She said, "Today is my son's birthday, and I remember thinking just like you. I rushed home from work to gather my kids up from school early. It was such a hard day to step through that and celebrate my baby as well." That would have been. And then she said, "On a lighter note, I still make a list on a piece of paper with a pen." Thank you, Darlene. And Sandy said, "Well, I actually have two, using common sense and manners, both of which seem to be long gone dead." Yeah, I've seen that a lot too. Love your input. Appreciate your comments. We've got Co Wetzel and Ella Langley up next.
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3: Sunshine today with a high of 24. It'll be clear tonight. We'll drop down to 13. And tomorrow, sun and cloud and a bit warmer. 26 with a humidex of 33. 16 degrees now in Burlington and Mississauga. 15 in Brantford. We always have weather and more and streaming live on all your devices at KX947.FM. 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Stay tuned for that. Dallas Smith coming up. Also, Megan Maroney kicking things off. Co-Edsel and Ella Langley with Jaded.

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0: Number one for Hot New Country, KX 94.7 and Wriggling Love, Hate, Love. We had a great memory, too, from Lee Bryce. One of them, girls. It's 10:20. I'm Linda. And over the past week or so, we have had a contest on our KX 94.7 website at KX 94.7.fm. And it was Jason Aldean VIP experience, which you had to enter to try and win. And we have randomly chosen one winner that I'm going to call right now to tell the good news.
1: Hello.
0: Hi, is that Montana?
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1: Hello, how are you?
0: I'm doing fine, but I think you're going to be doing a whole lot better. Did you enter our contest for Jason Aldean, the VIP experience?
1: I did.
0: Well, Montana.
1: Woo-hoo!
0: You're the winner.
1: Wow, that's awesome.
0: Here is a list of what you are going to be experiencing, okay?
1: Okay.
0: All right. First off, you've got a pair of tickets to see Jason Aldean on September the 17th, TD Coliseum, okay?
1: Okay.
0: Then you're going to the VIP Lounge, which is a pre-show acoustic performance and a Q&A session with Jason Aldean.
1: Okay.
0: Yep. There's going to be games, a photo booth. You get a Jason Aldean VIP gift and laminate and so much more.
1: Okay. This sounds great.
0: Who's going to go with you?
1: I think my husband.
0: Oh, that's going to be a fun night out.
1: I'm excited. Oh, my gosh.
0: Congratulations, Montana. Have a fantastic time.
1: Okay, that sounds great. Thank you so much.
0: Ah, you're very welcome. Now, for everyone else who is thinking about getting to the show, ticket info on our website, kx947.fm.
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0: Beautiful sunshine today and a high of 24. Clear tonight. We're going to drop down to 13. Tomorrow, mix of sun and cloud and warmer, a high of 26. It's 17 degrees now in Toronto, 19 in St. Catharines, and also 19 in Hamilton. Weather and more at kxcountry.fm. I love this song, and I think it's one that I think we can turn it up. Let's do that. From Dolly Parton, Coat of Many Colors.

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0: from KX 94.7. A big hello to Ken, who texted me saying that he's loving the music today as he washes the house windows before it gets too cold. Well, thank you, Ken, and appreciate you listening. And when you're done, I have an address that you can come into. Have a great day. We've got Jason Aldean coming up, Luke Combs in High Valley.
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2: 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For some families, existing assets are enough. 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

0: number one for Hot New Country, KX 94.7 High Valley with Fools and Luke Combs' brand new song, Rethink Some Things. 9:48. I'm Linda. Actually, it's 10:48. I'm moving along quickly here. I have not had a second cup of coffee this morning, just to give you a heads up. I'm excited about this weekend. We've got a concert, New Music Weekend, featuring the Reklaws and Dean Brody. That's going to begin this afternoon with Derm, and it will run all weekend long. And I'm excited because, first off, Mikey is on vacay for the weekend, and I'm going to be filling in for him on a Sunday afternoon, so I'll have some tickets as well. Dean Brody with the Reklaws coming to the RBC Amphitheater on September the 24th, and all weekend long, just listen for the cue to text the keyword music. You got to be the ninth texter and you'll be off to that fun show. We're all set to kick off another long ride, and we're going to do that next with Lainey Wilson and John Mayer.
1: 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Because Monday morning, Toph and Melissa will disclose vital details how you can begin fall with a cash windfall in the thousands of dollars.
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4: Nothing but sunshine. A high of 24. A clear one tonight will drop down to 13. And then tomorrow, sun and cloud and warm it up to 26 with a humidex of 33. 18 degrees now in Milton and Oakville, 19 in Hamilton. We always have weather and more at kxcountry.fm. I'm Linda. Thank you so much for making us part of your Friday. Love your company and love the music we've got coming up. That includes some Jelly Roll, Cole Swindell, Darius Rucker, and we're going to kick it off with Lainey Wilson and John Mayer, Phone, Keys, Wallet.

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0: Number one for Hot New Country, KX 94.7, The Reklaws, Old Country Soul. If you missed it earlier, we have a Reklaws Dean Brody Concert New Music Weekend. It's going to get underway this afternoon with Derm. He will have your first pair of tickets to catch them, RBC Amphitheater, September the 24th. And then tomorrow and on Sunday, tomorrow Toph will be in for Mikey, and on Sunday, yours truly will be in for Mikey. So we'll have some tickets for you as well. The keyword is music, and you have to be the ninth texter. It's 11:17. Well, Ella Langley, choosing Texas. It just keeps going. 21 weeks at number one and multiple nominations for this year's CMA Awards coming up in November. She and That Song is next.
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0: beautiful sunshine today. High of 24. It's going to be clear tonight with a low of 13. Tomorrow looks good. Sun and cloud warming up to 26 with a humidex of 33. 19 degrees now in Mississauga and Burlington. We have 18 in Brantford. There's weather and more and streaming live on all your devices at KX947.FM. 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

0: Number one for Hot New Country, KX 94.7, Josh Stump, Johnny Walker, back to me, and John Party with a little heartache medication at 11:46, almost lunchtime. And we have news headlines coming up, top of the hour, remembering 9/11. Also, a suspicious death in Waterdown, and it's Super Crawl Weekend. These stories and more coming up with Laura Hampshire.
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12: Sunshine and a high of 24. We have clear skies for this evening. We'll drop down to 13. And tomorrow looks good, too. Sun and cloud, a high of 26. Humidex tomorrow of 33. And then on Sunday, we've got sun and cloud once again. Just a slight chance of a shower back up to 25. 20 now in St. Catharines, 21 in Hamilton, 19 in Toronto. There's weather and more at kxcountry.fm. Dean Brody, Wetzel with Jesse Murph coming up after Russell Dickerson, Worth Your While.

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2: Good afternoon. It's 12 o'clock. I'm Laura Hampshire with KX News for Dirt Depot and Bruce's Bins. Sunshine today. Right now, it's 20 degrees. Here's what's making news this hour. A ceremony is getting underway in Gander, Newfoundland this hour to remember the victims of the 9/11 terror attacks. The small town took in thousands of people 25 years ago when American airspace was shut down after four hijacked planes crashed in New York, Washington, and Pennsylvania. It became a symbol of Canadian kindness and a reminder of why it's important to support your neighbors. Our prime minister is paying tribute to the nearly 3,000 victims of 9/11. Mark Carney says Canada was quick to step up and help in any way possible, which included taking in the stranded.
3: Strangers who were given a bed, a hot meal, phone call home, asked nothing in return. And that's how generosity spreads.
2: He says Canadians stand with our U.S. neighbors in mourning, remembrance, and solidarity. Donald Trump is observing today's 25th anniversary by attending a ceremony at the Pentagon. Special events are also happening at the main 9/11 Memorial in New York and Shanksville, Pennsylvania, where the victims' names are being read aloud by members of their family. Bells are also being rung at the exact times the planes crashed 25 years ago today. A suspicious death is under investigation in Waterdown. Police say a man in his 50s was found unresponsive on a sidewalk near Dundas and First Streets on Monday. He was later pronounced dead in hospital, and information has since raised questions about the circumstances surrounding his death. Detectives are appealing for any witnesses or surveillance video from that area. There has been a second confirmed case of measles in Halton. Health officials say the patient had direct exposure to the first case in Milton. Possible exposure sites have also been identified in Etobicoke, Mississauga, and Oakville. Measles is a highly contagious disease that spreads easily through the air, but is vaccine preventable. The second annual Breakthrough Bash returns tonight in support of the Hamilton Health Sciences Foundation. It brings together regional members, local businesses, and healthcare supporters for an evening of glitz and glamour at the Canadian Warplane Heritage Museum. Last year's Breakthrough Bash raised over $640,000 to advance cancer research in the region. It's Supercrawl weekend in Hamilton. The free three-day festival features music, vendors, art installations, and more along James Street North. The event is expected to bring over 250,000 visitors to the city. In sports, the Blue Jays are back in action tonight when they host the Orioles. Toronto is one game behind Cleveland for the final AL wildcard spot. The Cardinals host the Barrie BayCats tonight in Game 5 of their semifinal series. Hamilton, one win away from the final. Forge FC takes on Ottawa tomorrow, and opening weekend tickets for the Hamilton Hammers versus the Toronto Marlies on both October 9th and 11th are on sale now. Your forecast is next.
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8: Nothing but sunshine. 24 for a high and then clear in 13 tonight. Tomorrow, sun and cloud, 26. Sunday, sun and cloud, chance of showers, a high of 25. And on Monday, mainly sunny, a high of 23. 20 now in Oakville and Milton, 21 in Burlington. We always have weather and more at kxcountry.fm. I'm Linda. We're going to play Who Said It in just a few minutes. So we've got the number one song in Canada coming up. We're going to hear some Shania. And kicking off our long ride is Chris Stapleton.

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1: 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It's about having a crush that I'm now dating, actually, so it's kind of a crazy story.
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0: Number one for Hot New Country, KX 94.7 Shania. Don't be stupid. You know I love you. Stella Lefty, Boston, 3 weeks in a row. Number one in Canada.
1: Who said it?
0: Here we go. Who said it? Friday's edition. All this week, we have been speeding up our music clip. And you have to figure it out. You tell me who said it. One thumb up for you. And if you tell me who said it, plus the title of the song, two thumbs up. I want you to really work hard on this one. I want to see how many of you can get the artist and the title. Here we go.
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0: All right, I want to hear from you. 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
10: Sunshine and nothing but. High of 24 this afternoon and then clear tonight with a low of 13. Sun and cloud expected tomorrow with a high of 26. 20 now in Brantford, also 20 in Burlington and Mississauga. There's weather and more at kxcountry.fm. Who said it? Well, wow, you guys, you definitely impressed me. Who said this?
11: Just got too much on your plate.
10: You guys are rocking it today. Thanks for playing. Dylan, Allie, Donna, Shelley, Carrie. We got Ainsley, Darren, Natasha, Sarah, Sandra, Sean, Tim, Jen, Tamara, Jay. I was trying to fit in as many as I can. 2022, it was his very first number one song. And along with CMA Awards, the song actually won a Grammy for Best Country Song in 2023. None other than Cody Johnson, Till You Can't.

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0: Brock Phillips from KX 94.7 Something Else, and Eric Church, Drink in My Hand. I know you were singing along. Well, why not? We are, Friday afternoon officially, and the doorstep to the weekend. So, hey, if you're already off and you got the drink in your hand, thank you for bringing us along. Zach John King debut coming up, some James Barker Band, and Kane Brown.
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0: Number one for Hot New Country, KX 94.7, Kane Brown, a woman. And we had James Barker Band with Somebody I Know. They are going to be performing tonight. It's a Taste for Hospice at Balls Falls Conservation Authority. And our very own Melissa from the KX Morning Ride will be your host this evening. You could check online on our concerts page. There may still be a few tickets available for tonight's event if you were maybe thinking of checking it out. James Barker Band, absolutely brilliant. And it's going to be a lovely setting and an acoustic performance. James Barker Band tonight, Balls Falls Conservation Authority. As we catch up to 1 o'clock already, we've got Shaboozy coming up to kick off another long ride.
1: 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Open Streets returns to Hamilton Sunday, September 27th. 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
0: sunshine this afternoon, a high of 24. A clear one this evening will drop down to 13. And tomorrow looks like sun and cloud and a high of 26. 22 in Hamilton, 20 in Toronto, also 20 in St. Catharines. We have weather and more at kxcountry.fm. I'm Linda. You know, today is also Make Your Bed Day. I want to do a quick poll on our text line at 905-667-1947. How many of you made your bed today? I'll give you the results next hour. Here's Cowgirl from Shaboozey.

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1: 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Loving
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0: Number one for Hot New Country, KX 94.7, Brett Kissel. We were that song. What else did we hear? Oh, yeah, Ella. I love her new one, Love and Life Again. Beautiful song. Alan Jackson, a little bitty. Gotta love the classics as well. 116, I'm Linda. Did a quick poll on our KX texting line at 905-667-1947. Because today is Make Your Bed Day. And I wanted to see how many people actually make their bed. Oh, there was a few of you that texted me. Nicole was one of them. She says, I make my bed every single morning. As a teen, I never did, but now it's part of my routine. Isn't that interesting how things change? Paula says, I make my bed as soon as I get up. Therefore, yes, my bed is done every day. Very good, Paula. Barb, she said, bed is made every day. Wish I could convince the grandkids to do the same. let's see. We got Doug. Oh, Doug. He says, I'm a single 60-year-old and I make mine every day. Way to go, Doug. Love it. And then we got Terry. And she says, yes, I make my bed every single day. Wow. Oh, Lisa just popped in, and she said, always, I hate leaving the house without it being made. You know, in the mornings, it's tough for us, but when I get home, I usually have to at least make it look half-made, so to speak. Thanks for your input. When we come back, we've got Zach McPhee and Bailey Zimmerman.
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0: Gorgeous afternoon. Look at that sunshine for September the 11th. We'll take it with a high of 24. Clear tonight, dropping down to 13. And then tomorrow, sun and cloud, 26. Hope you got plans to be outdoors. 22 degrees in Hamilton, 21 in Oakville, 21 in Milton. We have weather and more at kxcountry.fm. 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

0: Dustin Lynch, KX 94.7 with a small town boy, and it was Zach McPhee, The Way I Know You Now. It's 1:32, and we're still having a conversation on our KX Facebook page. 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

0: Number one for Hot New Country, KX 94.7, Tyler Joe Miller, Under the Influence, and Tucker Wetmore with 3, 2, 1. It's 1:46 today. Just seems like it went by really, really quick. In fact, the entire week, and look at that, the kids have week one under their belt already. And it's still beautiful out. 22 degrees in Hamilton. And as we catch up to 2 o'clock, Derm is in just after two. He is going to be kicking off the Reklaw's Dean Brody Concert New Music Weekend. Your first opportunity to score tickets will happen at some point this afternoon. He might give it away. Dean Brody and the Reklaw is going to be coming to the RBC Amphitheater September 24th. And if you are the ninth texter with the keyword music, you will be off to that show. That'll continue tomorrow with Toph. He's in for Mikey. And it will continue on Sunday with yours truly, when I will be in for Mikey. We're all set to kick off another long ride. We're going to do that with the latest from Riley Green, and I will have our thought of the day.
1: 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Be listening on all your devices Monday morning. Because Monday morning, Toph and Melissa will disclose vital details how you can begin fall with a cash windfall in the thousands of dollars.
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0: A gorgeous sunny afternoon. Temperatures steady at 24. Clear and 13 for tonight and tomorrow. A mix of sun and cloud and a high of 26. 23 degrees now in Burlington. We have 21 in Mississauga and Brantford. There's weather and more. 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I'm Linda. Here is your thought of the day. Maybe living your best life just means slowing down enough to see how good it already is. Have a great afternoon. Riley Green kicking off a long ride. Think as you drunk.

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1: 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Lainey Wilson here. 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

0: number one for Hot New Country, KX 94.7. What a great song to kick off our Friday afternoon. Tennille Towns, Keith Urban on guitar, Sunshine's Free, and Dirk Bentley, Somewhere on a Beach. We got a theme. It's Friday, TGIF, counting down to quitting time at 5 and kicking off another great-looking weekend in KX Country, 217. Derm, yeah, forecast looks real good. Not any rain in the forecast today or tomorrow. Slight chance of rain for a Sunday with a mix of sun and cloud with a super crawl underway in the Hammer. And we got a great afternoon to enjoy. Get ready, limber up those Texan fingers, because this afternoon we are kicking off our KX 94.7 Reklaws Dean Brody concert ticket New Music Weekend. What a great double bill coming to the RBC Amphitheater September the 24th, and we want to get you there. Starting this afternoon and all weekend long, be listening for the cue to text the keyword music and text number 9. Concert tickets are yours guaranteed coming up this afternoon between 5:30 and 6 o'clock. Music on the way from Kenny Chesney. I am loving this new song from Thelma and James. It's coming up, and we got Blake Shelton, and he's next.
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0: Clear skies overnight tonight, cooling down, a low of 13 degrees. Tomorrow, lots of sunshine to start the day off to the market. Good-looking weather. A few clouds coming in for the afternoon. No rain. Forecast high tomorrow near 26. And we got a little bit of a humidex tomorrow. Could be a little muggy near 33. Not bad at all. Feeling like summertime. And for Sunday, a mix of sun and cloud and the high of 25 degrees. Right now, beautiful afternoon. 21 in Hamilton, 21 in Oakville, and we've got 21 in Milton. Weather and more. 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I'm Derm. Here's Blake Shelton.

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0: 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That's Kenny Chesney and Carry On. Kenny Chesney's brand new album coming out 2 weeks from today on September the 25th, called Silver Sands Marina, the song Carry On. And how about that new one from Thelma and James? Am I right? Great song called Alternate Ending. At 2:32, beautiful Friday afternoon, Dallas Smith, John Party coming up, and we've got music from Jordan Davis. He's next.
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Number one for Hot New Country, KX 94.7, Dallas Smith, Good Time Goes, and John Party. It's getting close. The Misty City Music Festival, John Party coming to town along with Brooks and Dunn and a whole bunch of others. What a great lineup. Next weekend in Niagara Falls, John Party and Boots Off.

0: 3:15, gorgeous Friday afternoon. We're chatting Friday night. Is it kitchen break night, takeout night, maybe some fun food night in the household? Chatting about it on the Facebook page. We've kind of got a Friday night rotation. You know, planning meals. Come Sunday, we would look at the week and who's going to be home, who's not going to be home. Now that we are empty nesters, it certainly has become much, much easier for the weeknight meal planning. But Friday night still, is it takeout or is it fun food? Takeout for us is pizza, kind of once every 3 weeks, and then we've got homemade nachos and homemade poutine. Our fun food on Friday, still a little bit of a break from the kitchen. That's kind of our general Friday night rotation. So we're chatting about it on the Facebook page. Joe says Friday night for us is easy meal night. Nuggets and fries in the air fryer. Saturday night be pizza night. Tracy, tonight is fun order takeout food. Going to my daughter and her boyfriend's place for pizza. Lisa, I work from home for my husband's business, so I try to cook as it's too expensive to feed six people. Yeah, I hear you, Lisa. And Richard says, I love cooking, so it really doesn't matter to me. You can join the conversation on the Facebook page as we're set to kick off another long ride of New Country. Jelly Roll coming up, and we've got Ella Langley, and she's next.
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0: Skies, real nice night, lots of stars in KX country. We're down to 13 degrees tomorrow. Lots of sunshine to get the Saturday going. Few clouds coming in for the afternoon, a dry day, high of 26. And for Sunday, we've got a mix of sun and cloud and a high of 25. Gorgeous looking fall, almost fall weekend on the way. Pretty good for mid-September. Right now, 22 in Burlington, 22 in Brantford, and we got 22 in Mississauga. 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
1: 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Dean Brody, The Wreck Laws, Can't Help Myself. They are live in concert September the 24th, RBC Amphitheater. And we're going to be kicking off our Dean Brody Wreck Laws concert ticket new music weekend. Guaranteed this afternoon. Your first chance to grab tickets between 5:30 and 6 o'clock and chances throughout the entire weekend. At 3:16, what a gorgeous Friday afternoon. I'm Derm, and we're going to get our first look at the early drive. Here's Maytel.
2: 401 westbound in the express just by Mavis. It looks like there is a stalled vehicle. The HOV lane is currently blocked off. The westbound QEW ramp just at the 427. So southbound 427 ramp to the QEW. It looks like the left lane is blocked. The West QE building through Oakville, Burlington, still good. 403 up the mountain. 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I'm Maytel Sperling. More traffic in minutes on KX94.7.
1: Beautiful afternoon. Great looking forecast for the weekend. So it is absolutely perfect to get out and enjoy Super Crawl. It has returned to James Street North now through Sunday, bringing Hamilton's free music and arts festival back to the downtown corridor for three great days of live music, visual art, fashion, dance, theater, comedy, family programming, of course, food, craft vendors, and so much more. It always is a great time. Now, James Street North will be closed from King Street to Strawn, and York Boulevard closed from Bay to Houston. The road closures remain in effect now through until Monday morning at 5 a.m. Forecast looks great. Get out, load up the family into the old station wagon, and do enjoy Super Crawl in downtown Hamilton this weekend. Music from Luke Combs coming up. Great new song from Tony Stevens. And we got Cody Johnson, and he's next.
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1: Clear skies forecast overnight tonight. Lots of stars, cooling down, a low of 13 degrees. We had a great couple days on the way. Lots of sunshine to start the day tomorrow. A few clouds coming in for the afternoon. That's okay. High of 26. A little muggy tomorrow. Humidex could feel like 33. And for Sunday, we've got a mix of sun and cloud. Right now, a slight chance of rain. High near 25 degrees. Right now, beauty afternoon. 22 in St. Catharines. 23 in Hamilton. 23 in Toronto. Weather and more at KX947.FM. At 322, I'm Derm. Here's Cody Johnson.

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7: 3:39, I'm Durham. Coming up on Monday morning, Tom and Melissa are going to tell you all about a fall cash windfall in the thousands of dollars. KX Morning Ride, Monday morning. Here's Tugger Wedmore. Who told you that? 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

0: Maytel.
1: Just getting an update from the OPP. It looks like there is a closure of Eastport just north of the lift bridge because of a collision. So definitely worth noting. As for the QEW Toronto bound, it's slow at a Stony Creek over the Burlington Skyway. Through Mississauga, there's a delay eastbound. Westbound side, slow from Third Line to the junction up the mountain, starting to pick up. There's also volume on and off both ways on the 401 between Milton and the Sixes. KX traffic is brought to you in part by Fielding Estate Winery. And recognized as one of Canada's top wineries, ranked number 2 at the National Wine Awards, visit the Wine Lodge at Fielding Estate Winery for award-winning wines, live music, events, and more. I'm Maytel Sperling. More traffic in minutes on KX 94.7.
2: Measles spreading in Halton, a suspicious death in Waterdown, and remembering 9/11. This and more. Holly Lynn, she got the full scoop all coming up at 4 o'clock. Stella Lefty is next.
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2: Updated weather forecast from Environment Canada. Clear skies overnight tonight. We're down to a low of 11 degrees. Tomorrow, lots of sunshine to start the day. Some afternoon clouds rolling in. There is a chance of late afternoon rain tomorrow. High of 27. Going to be humid with a humidex sitting around 34. And for Sunday, mix of sun and cloud. Slight chance of rain. Sunday's high 25. Right now, it's a beauty. Sunny skies. 23 in Hamilton. 23 in Milton. We got 23 in Oakville. Weather and more. 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
2: Good afternoon. It is 4 o'clock. I'm Holly Lynn with KX News. Checking traffic. Here's Maytel.
3: Eastbound side of the 403 just by Fiddler's Green. It looks like the left lane is blocked off with a collision. It's really backing things up beyond 52. There's also a closure of Eastport just north of Highway 2. While north of the lift bridge, it looks like all lanes are blocked off because of this collision. QEW eastbound slow through Mississauga, westbound busy Bronte to the junction. I'm Maytel Sperling. More traffic in minutes on KX 94.7.
2: Making news this hour. Mark Carney is remembering the victims of 9/11, 25 years after the horrific attacks.
4: Those of us old enough, I think I'll remember where we were. An otherwise ordinary day became one of history's darkest. Nearly 3,000 people, amongst them 24 Canadians, lost their lives in the worst terrorist attack in American history.
2: The Prime Minister says it was a dark moment that brought out some of people's best nature. And the lesson learned was to reach out and stand in solidarity with neighbors amid darkness. Meanwhile, Gander, Newfoundland is remembering the tragic day and its role in supporting those affected. A ceremony was held in the small community. They took in thousands of people after the American airspace was shut down 25 years ago. Gander became a symbol of Canadian compassion, kindness, and stresses the importance of supporting your neighbors. Two people are in custody, police looking for a third after a shooting in Dundas. Last Friday night, a shooting took place at John Prentice Park near Renata Court. Two were arrested, the third fled. Searches this week turned up several guns, ammo, armored plating, and tactical equipment. Any witness to the shooting or with dash cam is asked to call. A suspicious death is under investigation in Waterdown. Police say a man in his 50s was found unresponsive on a sidewalk near Dundas and First Street Monday night. He was later pronounced dead in hospital, and information has since raised questions about the circumstances surrounding his death. Lithium-ion batteries are the suspected cause of a multi-alarm fire in Upper Stony Creek. It broke out on Lexington between Soho and Columbus Gate around 10 this morning. Those home were able to self-evacuate, and no injuries have been reported. The garage where it started was gutted, as well as damage to the home and a neighboring house. Measles is officially spreading in Milton. The health unit has just confirmed a second case tied to the first. Measles is a highly contagious disease that is vaccine preventable but can be deadly for infants. Possible exposure sites have been identified in Etobicoke, Mississauga, and Oakville, along with the Milton Banquet Hall. If you need gas, good idea to stop at the pumps today. And Pro says gas prices could rise by 7 cents a liter overnight. That means you could be paying just under $1.87 a liter tomorrow. And as Hamilton's Supercrawl gets underway, keep in mind the Blue Vests are here to help. They're the night guides in neon shirts and bright blue safety vests, and they'll be on James Street North from 8 at night until 4 a.m. all weekend. They can give directions, look up train times, and make sure you get home safe. The Blue Jays are back at the Dome hosting the Orioles. Toronto sends Max Scherzer to the mound. And the Hamilton Cardinals host the Barrie BayCats tonight in Game 5 of their semifinal series. And the Cardinals are one win away from the final. Weather is next.
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10: Weather. Clear skies into this evening. Overnight tonight, lots of stars. We're down to a low of 11 degrees. Tomorrow, lots of sunshine to start the day. We got some clouds coming in for the afternoon. It's going to be a hot and sticky day. Tomorrow's high 27, humidex near 34. Late afternoon, we do have the chance of some late afternoon rain. Sunday, sunshine, few clouds, and a high of 25. Good-looking weekend upon us. Right now, it's a beautiful Friday afternoon. 23 in Burlington, 23 in Hamilton, 22 in Mississauga. Weather and more at KX94. 7.FM. At 4:05, I'm Durham, Alan Jackson, Cameron Whitcomb coming up. Let's go. Here's Bailey Zimmerman.

0: Number one for Hot New Country, KX94.7, Cameron Whitcomb's Kingdom of Fear, 12 minutes after 4 o'clock. I'm Derm. It is 9/11, 25 years ago. So many of us do remember where we were when we heard the news, when we saw the video, when we saw the pictures. And Alan Jackson's song, Where Were You When the World Stopped Turning, helped many people, hundreds of thousands, millions of people, understand and try to heal as a result of the tragic day 25 years ago. Here's Alan Jackson talking about writing that song.
1: First, I didn't think I'd ever write a song about the event because I just didn't feel right about it. And then this came out of nowhere. And then it went on to be such an anthem for it. And now it's kind of grown into just its own song outside of 9/11, where it's just a song about faith and hope and love.
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0: Alan Jackson, where were you when the world stopped turning 25 years ago? 418. Let's get an update on the drive. Here's Maytel.
1: There is still a closure of Eastport just north of the lift bridge that is completely blocked off because of a collision, and also finding another issue eastbound side of the 403 just by Fiddler's Green in the left lane. It's slow from just approaching 52. As for the QEW eastbound, it is slow through Mississauga. The westbound side heavy from Bronte to the junction. 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I'm Maytel Sperling. More traffic in minutes on KX 94.7.
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15: Clear skies overnight tonight. We're going to be cooling down to a low of 11 degrees. Tomorrow, lots of sunshine to start the day after the market. Looking good early. Some clouds coming in for the afternoon. There's a chance of late afternoon rain tomorrow. It's a muggy day. High of 27. Humidex near 34. And for Sunday, a mix of sun and cloud and a high of 25. Right now, 23 in Hamilton, 22 in Toronto, 22 in St. Catharines. Weather and more at KX947.FM. At 423, I'm Derm. Here's Brad Peace.

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0: 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Always streaming to all your devices. That is the James Barker Band and Chills. They're live in concert tonight. Melissa Forsyth going to be hosting the James Barker Band as they headline the Taste for Hospice benefit tonight at Balls Falls Conservation Authority. 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
1: There is still a closure of Eastport and Beach Road. It's going to be a while. This is for a fatal collision investigation. A little bit of relief, though. Eastbound 403 at Fiddler's Green. Crash cleared. It's still slow from 52. You'll find a delay Toronto-bound QE over the Burlington Skyway into Mississauga, heavy with volume as well. I'm Maytel Sperling. More traffic in minutes on KX 94.7.
0: Owen Wrigling coming up before 5 o'clock, and John Morgan is next.
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6: 4:38 Friday afternoon and Monday morning. Toph and Melissa got a big secret to share for a fall cash windfall. Tune in to the morning ride on Monday. Here's John Morgan.
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1: Just a heads up, there is a full closure of Eastport and Beach Road. Fatal collision investigation going on, so that's going to be a while, unfortunately. Toronto-bound QEW heavy out of Grimsby through Stony Creek and over the Burlington Skyway. It's slow East QE through Mississauga. Some volume both ways, 401 between Guelph Line and the Sixes. I'm Maytel Sperling. More traffic in minutes on KX 94.7.
0: Remembering 9/11, a suspicious death in Waterdown and measles spreading in Houlton. This and more. Holly Lynn, she got the full scoop all coming up at 5 o'clock. New music from Coe Wetzel and Ella Langley up next.
2: 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Because Monday morning, Toph and Melissa will disclose vital details how you can begin fall with a cash windfall in the thousands of dollars.
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0: Clear clear skies tonight. Overnight, we're down to 11 degrees. A beautiful evening to be at the Bernie Arbor. Hamilton Cardinals, Barry Baycat, CBL playoffs. Cardinals lead the best of seven series 3-1. Game 5 tonight, Bernie Arbor, 7:35 first pitch. Cardinals can punch their ticket to the CBL championships with a win this evening. Hope to see you at the ballpark. Going to be a real nice night. Great looking day tomorrow. Lots of sunshine to start. Few clouds coming in for the afternoon. There is a chance of late afternoon rain. Going to be a little muggy tomorrow. High of 27. Humidex near 34, and for a Sunday, a mix of sun and cloud and a high of 25. Right now, we got sunshine. We got 23 in Hamilton, 23 in Burlington, 22 in Oakville. 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I'm Derm. We will be kicking off our KX947 Dean Brody Reklaas concert ticket New Music Weekend, guaranteed between 5:30 and 6 o'clock. 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
2: Good afternoon. It is 5 o'clock. I'm Holly Lynn with KX News for St. Jean Realty. Checking traffic. Here's Maytel.
3: Just a heads up, there is a full closure of Eastport and Beach Road because of a fatal collision investigation. Also, troubles now Toronto-bound QE just by Fairview. The right lane is out. Eastbound side, it's slow through Mississauga. Westbound heavy Burloak to the junction, slow up the mountain. I'm Maytel Sperling. More traffic in minutes on KX 94.7.
2: Making news this hour, Mark Carney is paying tribute to the nearly 3,000 victims of 9/11. The Prime Minister says Canada was quick to step up and help in any way possible, which included taking in the stranded.
4: Strangers who were given a bed, a hot meal, phone call home, asked nothing in return. And that's how generosity spreads.
2: Carney says Canadians stand with our U.S. neighbors in mourning, remembrance, and solidarity. Meanwhile, the residents of Gander, Newfoundland are remembering the victims. A ceremony was held in the small town today. The Canadian community became a symbol of compassion, kindness, and stressed the importance of supporting your neighbors. They took in thousands of people after the American airspace was shut down after the attacks 25 years ago. A multi-alarm fire in Upper Stony Creek this morning is believed to have been caused by lithium-ion batteries stored in a garage. It began around 10 and crews from across the city rushed to put it out. Those in the Lexington Avenue house were able to self-evacuate. The garage is gutted, the house and neighbor's place damaged. Occupants are making alternate living arrangements. Another case of measles is being confirmed in Halton. Public health says the patient had direct exposure to the first case in Milton. Possible exposure sites have also been identified in Etobicoke, Mississauga, and Oakville. Measles is a highly contagious disease that spreads easily through the air, but is vaccine preventable. Detectives are asking for information after a suspicious death in Waterdown. A man in his

0: 50s, was found unresponsive on a sidewalk near Dundas and First Street on Labor Day. He was pronounced dead in hospital, but there are questions surrounding his death. Several guns, ammo, and tactical equipment now in the hands of Hamilton police after a shooting in Dundas. It happened last Friday night at John Prentice Park, and two of the three suspects were arrested. That led to the search and seizure of the firearms. Anyone in the area at the time of the shooting is asked to call. Gas prices going up again. Enpro is predicting prices at the pump will rise 7 cents a liter overnight. By tomorrow, you could be paying just under $1.87 a liter. And we in Hamilton sure know how to take care of each other. It's Super Crawl this weekend, and you're going to see people wearing neon shirts and blue vests. They're the night guides. They're exclusively for you to help with direction, first aid, even mental health, and conflict resolution. Their mission? To make sure everyone at Super Crawl has a safe and fun night out. The Blue Jays back on the field tonight. The Orioles are in town, and just like Toronto, still hunting for a spot in the playoffs. Max Scherzer is on the bump for the Jays, and the Hamilton Cardinals host the Barrie BayCats tonight in Game 5 of their semifinal series. Weather is next.
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0: Clear skies overnight tonight. Lots of stars, cooling down to a low of 11 degrees. Tomorrow, lots of sunshine to start the day. Afternoon clouds going to be rolling in. There is a slight chance of some late afternoon rain. It's a muggy day tomorrow. Forecast high to hit about 27 degrees, but it could be feeling closer to 34 with the humidex. And for Sunday, a mix of sun and cloud and a high of 25. Right now, it's a beauty. 23 in Hamilton, 22 in Oakville, 22 in Milton. Weather and more at KX947.FM. Look at that. It is 5:04. I'm Derm. It is officially the weekend in KX country. Music on the way from the Washboard Union. Riley Green coming up. Rec Laws, Dean Brody concert tickets guaranteed before 6. This is Kane Brown and Caitlin Brown.
1: It's a weekend.
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0: X-94-7 into the weekend with the Washboard Union and a shot of glory and Riley Green. And think as you drunk. 515, I'm Durham. Update on the drive, Maytel.
1: There is still an ongoing closure of Eastport and Beach Road because of a fatal collision investigation. So definitely a spot to stay away from. As for the QEW, Toronto bound, it is slow out of Grimsby right over the Burlington Skyway. Eastbound QEW, busy through Mississauga. The westbound side, you've got a tie up through Burlington. KX traffic is brought to you in part by Woodbine Mohawk Park. Big stakes racing, big night out. Don't miss the Mohawk Millions Saturday, September 26th. At Woodbine Mohawk Park in Milton. I'm Maytel Sperling. More traffic in minutes on KX94.7.
0: Friday night, what to do for dinner? Are we taking out, honey, or are we going to have some Friday night fun food? We've been cooking all week. The meals have been planned. Friday night, let's take a kitchen break. We're chatting about it on the Facebook page. We kind of got a rotation. Friday night will be pizza takeout. We have fun food Friday night, such as, you know, barbecued hot dogs and some fries, or maybe grilled cheese and soup, or poutine or nachos, whatever the case may be. So we're chatting about your Friday night kitchen break. Tina says, yep, tonight it's pizza night. Steven says, yep, pizza night at our house. Sean going, grilled cheese and fries is our Friday night special till the kids outgrow it anyway. Know what you mean there, Sean. Christina says, shawarma, pizza, Chinese, nachos. It's our month

0: of Friday's menu, always in rotation. And Allie, I can relate. Well, I could relate now that we're empty nesters. Allie says, I have a teenager. Here we go. Allie says, I have a teenager. It's fend for yourself Friday dinner because even when I do cook every day, he is rummaging like a rabid raccoon looking for more. You can join the conversation on the Facebook page. Jason Aldean is coming up next.
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0: Clear skies overnight tonight, cooling down to a low of 11 degrees. Tomorrow, hot, hazy, and humid. A sunny start, few clouds coming in for the afternoon. Chance of late afternoon rain. Tomorrow's high 27, humidex near 34. Sunday, a mix of sun and cloud and a high of 25 degrees. Gorgeous looking weekend on the way. And a beautiful Friday evening. Right now, 23 in Burlington, 23 in Hamilton. We've got 22 in Mississauga. Weather and more at KX947.FM. At 522, I'm Derm. This guy coming to town next week, next Thursday night at the TD Coliseum. Here's Jason Aldean.

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0: Number one for Hot New Country, KX 94.7, always streaming live to all your devices. New music from Morgan Griffiths. A song is called Boondocks. 532, I'm Derm Maytel.
1: Hearing of some pretty significant troubles now westbound on the 403 just beyond Copetown approaching Garden. There is a vehicle rollover and pretty significant backup westbound on the 403, about 3-4 kilometers. And other than that, just a reminder, there is a closure of Eastport and Beach Road because of a fatal collision investigation. Toronto Bay and QEW at Fairview, the right lane is out with a stall. 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I'm Maytel Sperling. More traffic in minutes on KX 94.7.
0: And we are kicking off our KX 94.7. Dean Brody and the Reclaws concert ticket new music weekend in but minutes. 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
0: 5:36 from Derm. 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I'm going to be there from 1 until 4 o'clock. Brand new store. 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Here's Carrie Underwood, Before He Cheats, KX 94.7.

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Now's your chance to grab a free pair of tickets to see Dean Brody and the Reclaws when they bring their Hometown Heroes tour to RBC Amphitheater September 24th. Just be the ninth person to text MUSIC to 905-667-1947.

0: number one for Hot New Country, KX 94.7, Dean Brody and A Man Without a Woman. Dean Brody, the Reckless Hometown Heroes Tour, coming up in less than 2 weeks, Thursday night, September the 24th, RBC Amphitheater. 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
1: Hello.
0: Hi, Shannon. Derm calling from KX 94.7. How are you?
1: Fantastic. Now.
0: Awesome. You got big plans for the weekend?
1: Yeah, taking my grandson out. We'll probably actually go fishing.
0: I want to come fishing.
1: Yes. You're welcome to join us.
0: Do you have a special fishing hole, Shannon?
1: We go in Port Maitland.

0: Very nice. Shannon got your text of the keyword music. Text number 9. How about some concert tickets?
1: That would be amazing.
0: We got Dean Brody and the Reclaws, the Hometown Heroes Tour, RBC Amphitheater, Thursday night, September the 24th. Concert tickets are yours, Shannon. You're going to the show.
1: I am taking my sister.
0: You enjoy, Shannon. You and your sister, congrats. Our KX94.7 Dean Brody Reclaws concert ticket New Music Weekend continues throughout the morning tomorrow with Toff and then throughout Sunday afternoon with Linda at 5:47 Maytel.
2: New problems northbound side of the 410 just through Steeles. It looks like the right lane is blocked off. Also, eastbound 401 in the collectors at the 403, the center lane out with a crash. There's still a closure of Eastport and Beach Road. Also, collision. A vehicle is flipped westbound on the 403 just beyond Copetown. About a 4 or 5 kilometer backup through there as well. KX traffic is brought to you in part by Strode's Barbecue and Deli in Brantford. From the sound of the sizzle to that first bite where everything goes quiet, make something unforgettable with Strode's Barbecue and Deli, 403 Fairview Drive, Brantford, and at strodes.ca. I'm Maytel Sperling. More traffic in minutes on KX94.7.
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0: Nice night tonight. Clear skies, lots of stars, cooling down. Overnight, we're down to a low of 11 degrees. Tomorrow, lots of sunshine to start the day. Off to the market, looking good. A few clouds going to be rolling in into the afternoon, and there's a chance of late afternoon rain. It's a muggy day tomorrow, high of 27 with the humidex near 34. And on Sunday, good-looking day to wrap up the super crawl on James Street. Sunday, sunshine, few clouds, and a high of 25. Right now, we're at 22 in Toronto, 23 in Hamilton, 22 in St. Catharines. 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
1: Good evening. It is 6 o'clock. I'm Holly Lynn with KX News for Make Space Storage. Checking traffic. Here's Maytel.
2: Westbound side of the 403 just by York. It looks like the right lane is out with a stall. It is slow from highway, from water down through 6 North. There's also a problem westbound on the 403 just beyond Copetown. It looks like there is a rollover and a major backup westbound on the 403 about 2 kilometers beyond Highway 52. So pretty significant at this point. Also a closure of Eastport and Beach Road because of a fatal collision investigation. I'm Maytel Sperling. More traffic in minutes on KX 94.7.
1: Making news this hour, Mark Carney is remembering the victims of 9/11, 25 years after the horrific attacks.
3: Those of us old enough, I think I'll remember where we were. An otherwise ordinary day became one of history's darkest. Nearly 3,000 people, amongst them 24 Canadians, lost their lives in the worst terrorist attack in American history.
1: The Prime Minister says it was a dark moment that brought out some of people's best nature, and the lesson learned was to reach out and stand in solidarity with neighbors amid darkness. Meanwhile, Gander, Newfoundland is remembering the tragic day and its role in supporting those affected. A ceremony was held today in the small community. They took in thousands of people after the American airspace was shut down 25 years ago. Gander became a symbol of Canadian compassion, kindness, and stresses the importance of supporting your neighbors. If you need gas, good idea to stop by the pumps today. Enpro says gas prices could rise 7 cents a liter overnight. That means you could be paying just under $1.87 per liter by tomorrow. Measles is officially spreading in Milton. The health unit has just confirmed a second case tied to the first. Measles is a highly contagious disease that is vaccine preventable but can be deadly for infants. Possible exposure sites have been identified in Etobicoke, Mississauga, and Oakville, along with the Milton Banquet Hall. Lithium-ion batteries are the suspected cause of a multi-alarm fire in Upper Stony Creek. It broke out on Lexington between Soho and Columbus Gate around 10 this morning. Those home were able to self-evacuate and no injuries were reported. The garage where it started was gutted, as well as damage to the home and neighboring house. A suspicious death is under investigation in Waterdown. Police say a man in his 50s was found unresponsive on a sidewalk near Dundas and First Street Monday night. He was pronounced dead in hospital, and information has since raised questions about the circumstances surrounding his death. Detectives are appealing for any witnesses or those with surveillance video from the area. Two people are in custody, police looking for a third after a shooting in Dundas. Last Friday night, a shooting took place at John Prentice Park near Renata Court. Two were arrested, the third fled. Searches this week turned up several guns, ammo, armored plating, and tactical equipment. Any witnesses to the shooting or anyone with dash cam from that area last Friday night is asked to call. And as Hamilton's Super Crawl gets underway, keep in mind those blue vests. They're here to help. They're the night guides in neon shirts and bright blue safety vests, and they'll be on James Street North from 8 tonight until 4 a.m. all weekend. Now, they can give you direction, look up train time, and just make sure you get home safe. The Blue Jays are back at the Dome tonight hosting the Orioles. Toronto sends Max Scherzer to the mound. And one win away from the final, the Hamilton Cardinals host the Barrie BayCats tonight in Game 5. Weather is next.
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9: Clear skies overnight tonight. We're down to a low of 11 degrees. Tomorrow, lots of sunshine to start the day. A few clouds coming in for the afternoon. A chance of late afternoon rain tomorrow. It's going to be a muggy day. Kind of feeling like summertime. High of 27. Tomorrow, feeling like 34 with the humidex. And for Sunday, another good-looking day. A mix of sun and cloud and a high of 25. Right now, 23 in Hamilton, 22 in Milton, and 22 degrees in Oakville. Weather and more at KX947.FM. 6:05, I'm Derm. We are into weekend mode. We got the James Barker Band. We got Florida Georgia Line coming up. And this is Chris Stapleton.
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0: Number one for Hot New Country, KX 94.7. The James Barker Band, After Dark, they are live in concert tonight. They are the headliners of the Taste for Hospice at the Balls Falls Conservation Area this evening. Melissa Forsyth is hosting. Going to be a great night. Tickets are still available, and you can find out all the details right there through the concerts page at KX 94.7.fm. 619, I'm Derm. Let's get an update on the drive. Maytel.
1: Northbound side of the 410 through Steeles, we still have a crash taking out the right lane. Also on the 403 westbound just by York, the right lane is out with a stall. It's slow from Waterdown. Westbound on the 403 just beyond Coketown, there's a crash. A vehicle flipped over, about a 4 or 5 kilometer backup on the approach. 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I'm Maytel Sperling. More traffic in minutes on KX 94.7.
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0: And checking out what is trending online into our Friday night, with today being 9/11. It is National Emergency Responders Day. We thank them. We respect them for all that they do. 51 days left until daylight savings time does end. New at the movies for the weekend. A little early, but it'll get us in the Halloween mood. Practical Magic 2, starring Sandra Bullock and Nicole Kidman. Two witches must confront the dark curse that threatens to unravel their family once and for all. Practical Magic 2, brand new at the movies for the weekend. And TIFF is on now until next Sunday. The stars are in TO, including Javier Bardem, Penelope Cruz, Kate Blanchett, Channing Tatum, Michelle Yeoh, Chris Rock, Forrest Whitaker, Jennifer Coolidge, and many, many more. Happy 45th birthday today to Lady A's Charles Kelly. And she was my first crush, her and Marsha Brady. Happy 64th birthday today to Christy McNichol. Yes. Music from Jelly Roll up next.
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9: Skies overnight tonight, cooling down to a low of 11 degrees. Tomorrow, we've got a sunny start, few clouds coming in for the afternoon. It is going to be feeling like a summer's day, a high of 27. Humidex tomorrow feeling like 34. There is a chance of late afternoon rain tomorrow. And for Sunday, a mix of sun and cloud and a high of 25. Right now, 21 in Mississauga, 22 in Burlington, 22 in Hamilton. 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

0: 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Jade Eagleson, Jake Worthington. 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
1: There is still an ongoing closure of Eastport and Beach Road because of a fatal collision investigation. We also had a serious crash westbound on the 403 that was out past Copetown, and still noticing a significant backup about 4 or 5 kilometers. As for the QEW, thankfully, no live lane problems through Mississauga, Oakville, or Burlington. 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I'm Atal Sperling. More traffic in minutes on KX 94.7.
0: We got Nate Haller. We got Megan Maroney coming up before 7 o'clock. And Morgan Wallen is next.
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0: for Hot New Country, KX 94.7. Nate Haller, Tennille Towns with Backfire, and Megan Maroney, and 6 months later. 646 from Durham, final look at the drive for the day. Here's Maytel.
1: Westbound side of the 403 just by York had a stall in the right lane. There's also still this closure of Eastport and Beach Road for a fatal collision investigation. Toronto Bay on QEW is still busy out of Grimsby and right over the Burlington Skyway. I'm Maytel Sperling with traffic on KX 94.7.
0: We're coming up on 7 o'clock and we're all set to kick off another long ride of New Country. Mikey's looking over my shoulder. I'm all set to pack it in and head up to the Bernie Arbor. Hamilton Cardinals and the Barrie Baycats best of 7. CBL semifinal series continues. The Cardinals with a big win last night in Barrie. They lead the series 3-1. They can punch their ticket to the CBL championship with a game win tonight. It is the Cardinals and the Baycats. A beautiful night for baseball. Let's play two. Bernie Arbor, 7:35, first pitch. Hope to see you at the Bernie. Russell Dickerson kicking off a long ride up next.
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11: Starry, starry night. Clear skies overnight tonight. Cooling down, a low of 11 degrees. Tomorrow, lots of sunshine to wake up to. A few clouds coming in for the afternoon. There is a chance of late afternoon rain tomorrow. It's a muggy day. High of 27. Humidex tomorrow, feeling like 34. Sunday looks really good. Sunshine, few clouds, and a high of 25. Right now, 22 in St. Catharines, 22 in Hamilton, 21 in Toronto. Weather and more at KX947.fm. 6:52, I'm Derm. Have an awesome Friday night. We're kicking off another long ride of new country with Russell Dickerson. We'll see you.

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Front page obituary. He was a millionaire. He left his fortune to some guy he barely knew. His kids were mad as hell.

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0: Number one for Hot New Country, KX 94.7 Dallas Smith, and Good Time Goes. Lainey, too, with Watermelon Moonshine. Lainey says she is working very hard to get her booty back during an interview with Leanne Morgan. Recently, she said that she's back in the gym. She's doing them squats trying to get her booty back because it just went away one day. Lainey's getting all set to host the CMA Awards for a third consecutive year. The 60th annual CMA Awards will air live from Nashville on Wednesday, November the 18th. How you doing? It's Mikey. Welcome on into the weekend. Shaboozy coming up, and Riley Green will get us right back into another long ride of New Country up next.
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0: 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No, we are streaming it live on all of your devices tonight with High Valley's Fools, Max McNown, too, with Better Me for You. How you doing? It's Mikey. Congratulations to everyone who picked up Jason Aldean tickets this week in the K Extras. 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
11: 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The Nine-Fingered Butcher here. I don't want to hear about the rainy, cold weather. I want to hear about the smoking and grilling of New York strip loin steaks at only $15.99 a pound this week at Strode's. 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